0: so much.
1: Have
0: thank you.
1: Done.
2: Thank you.
0: Thank
2: sir.
0: You. Bye. Hello, good morning.
3: Hello, Assistant. Hello, good morning.
0: Good morning, good morning to sir. You.
3: I
2: support the business
0: you
2: now.
0: You go buy POS.
2: You know, say.
3: I don't understand.
2: On top Milan Bridge, which driver they do this kind of thing?
0: Then they from there, they check, they go where then they go.
2: Huh? You know, say light, you know, they 2 days the country. Now, say make I support them with the extra POS.
0: Thank you, Oga, bye bye. Call me later. I won't quarrel. Call me back. I won't quarrel.
2: I beg you now.
0: Wait. You go buy your own POS.
2: Yeah, I know they say I buy them. I borrow them.
0: Make una open iPhone, a business. So, she be una don't see. Hey.
2: I borrow them. He go favor you, he go see favor me.
0: He go favor which why will he favor you?
2: He go favor me because
0: now you get this motto.
2: You know, say I like now you. I don't want to make you lose money. I don't want to lose any money. I don't want me one POS off.
0: Oh Jim. Oh Jim.
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4: 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One broadcaster, we don't carry pigeon, go another level. Na MC, na comedian, na actor, na showbiz promoter, and yes, na award-winning microphone general.
5: But who be this man, sir?
4: Some people they call him man of timber, caliber, plywood, and sawdust. Another set they call him man of high protocol, man of steel and iron. And even for somewhere for America, then they call him the man of Sacramento, one of the generals where OPJ train. 30 years of experience, 30 years of putting smiles and laughter for people's faces. And now, something don't they come. Water don't boil, garri don't enter ram, soup don't ready. 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Who be this man?
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0: 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On our wake up show, now you still put your ears on this beautiful, beautiful, beautiful, beautiful Wednesday morning. Check your time now on 54 minutes past the hour of 5 o'clock. Meaning to say, remain just 6 minutes, make 6 o'clock standard gidigba for time the mortar. If you never they play the level of
1: Chop money.
0: 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Okay, pick your ticket and pick your number. Pick the number of tickets where you want play. Don't forget, say with just 500 naira, you stand a chance to win as much as 50,000 naira. Yes, because we're gonna spin before we carry our kaya come up for inside the studio, and this one feel come like the coming of the Lord. Just hold your phone for hand, please. Okay, so sorry about the glitches we've been happening yesterday. You know, go repeat itself. Play now, play. I see say some of you don't they play, but you need to play more. Some people don't they play, but you more people really need to play. From now, go reach the hour of 8 o'clock because we need to pick our winner before we enter town hall so that we don't go cut town hall time the way we cut them yesterday. Yeah, so dial the code now, *347*948#, to stand a chance to win. So the Pino Pino level this morning, we get the Nation newspaper, we get the Guardian newspaper, we get the Punch, we get the Vanguard, we get Daily Trust, and we also get Daily Post this morning. So we'll go read and sharp because I get research card to give out. We'll go do and sharply. Make we start from inside the Vanguard newspaper. Okay, you know, get Vanguard. Okay. Go the one way you get.
1: I get Punch here with me, and the headline say military air crashes. So 10 incidents in 5 years trigger calls for reform. 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Obi makes U-turn, vows to return subsidy if elected. Again, no Lagos stops INEC register with 7.4 million voters. Federal government offers 40 oil blocks in licensing round. World Bank raises Nigeria growth. Growth forecast, all right. Rainbow Coalition, Wike Chinda meet Fubara. Inside the Punch again, they say 100 billion naira audit query. Reps threaten sanctions for FCT Council chairman. We stay there inside the Punch newspaper. Ogun community seeks repair of deplorable road. Bayelsa court clash. Claims 5 lives. Man found dead with mutilated body near Plateau Market. 8 years old dies. Others injured in Anambra crash. Two suspected Kano robbers in police net. We stayed inside the Punch newspaper. Ondo traditional ruler shot dead during colleague's burial. That one happened for inside Ondo State. Former credit as we'll go to the major one again. If we go get another, okay. APGA, that is ABGA, cautions members against voting Obi NDC. Ortiz against violence during electioneering campaign. City Boy Movement promises to deliver 1 million.
0: They speak plenty English this morning, you know.
1: Yeah, so, as you say, make we do and pa. All right, so they say City Boy Movement promises to deliver 1 million votes for Tinubu. Inside the Punch again, we hear say Lagos APC unveils team to mobilize non-indigenous voters. Ondo crash, ADC don't question 4.5 billion. Naira NAF aircraft maintenance release and seeks for audits. They said Tinubu will be re-elected in 2027. Now, utokam na beta edu. Na in talk that one. Dixon won't betray Obi. Na kwankwaso of ADC. Na in talk that one. No. Then the last but not the least. What you talk? He say, INEC don't seek release of outstanding funds ahead of 2027 polls.
0: If you don't get your airtime, please do well to let me know when my plane fly past.

0: Okay, so with the enter inside the Vanguard newspapers, with the enter, Jojo, I still wait for your phone number. NG from Jakonde. NK, I'm Mommy Chick, I'm so. I never get your phone number. Please send me your phone number this morning so that I go send you your airtime. For inside the Vanguard newspaper, they say that Air Force plane will be crashed. They say, in a swampy area, then this thing happen, and now waiting drag the evacuation of the victims, even 24 hours later. Sure. Say the place, na potopoto, they no fee enter. That's now why the thing be like that. Yeah. And then the assets where they've been seized from the Zani, they say the Zani UK acquittal, saying that immaterial as EFCC, they tell court. I'm still on top here, other tourist day for inside the Vanguard newspaper, where I go like to tell you this beautiful Wednesday morning. They say 150-year-old mother suspect is slum. He can't die during when then they judge a matter for inside court. Wow. And then dollar now don't be 1,362 naira for inside parallel market. And then still on top here for inside the Vanguard newspaper, you go, yes, say the Nigerian Social Insurance Trust Fund will be NISTF. Don't expose fake recruitment scam. In the 10 Nigerians, you be well. Beware. Not let them tell you, say, walk a day, bring money at the end of the day. Oh, ring, do you understand? Excuse me. At the end of the day, you will not saw anything. That's what they are shouting. Say, please, beware of recruitment scam. And then they say one 19-year-old don't survive emergency brain surgery for inside Abia State. Abia be doing things. You can't contest without structure. Shebina, I listen to Natella for 2023.
1: Oh, yeah, Milenu.
0: So with me, they tell Peter Obi, so why people not killing yourself over him if he does not have structure? And then see me as I do, so I know they support anybody.
1: She can now.
0: It's me and God. Who I support is only me and my Lord and personal savior. But one thing I'm sure of is on election day, I'm going to go and debo. I must vote.
1: Vote my conscience.
0: I will vote.
1: And me and
0: who
1: my family.
0: Who I vote for is not your business.
1: It's not concerning you. You to go and vote your conscience.
0: I next staff for.
1: What do you do?
0: They say I next staff. Now then they pay list for inside Nigeria. I'm going to put on the talk.
1: Hey.
0: They say now their money small pass. You cannot believe it.
1: Wow.
0: You say, don't feel that they are collecting in here, because some of you will say, okay, they collect BIM. They say, lie, yo. Now their money small pass like this.
1: Now, small self, it take pass minimum wage.
0: As I talk, I send research card, so. And they hurt.
1: They hurt now.
0: Yes, I still for inside the SM, we do back. But there is no evidence I won 2023 presidential election. There is no evidence I won 2023 presidential election. Who talk this one, Peter Obi? And then they say presidential candidate must grill on experience, capacity, and record. Donald Duke, where they also they contest for presidency, they talk. And then still for inside the Vanguard newspaper, make sure so you go there, play chop money now. *347*948#. ADC don't cancel, then cancel the Economist report where they put on top of Tinubu as poor journalism. And then still for inside for there with the enter inside the Sun newspaper, where I neck the move to take action on top Supreme Court ruling. And then they say marketers don't they kick they don't they do I no go agree. As they don't go they don't hold in ground. It's a petrol sales to importers. You don't hold. You don't stop them. Say no, they say give importers again. And then still on top here, they say World Bank don't see Nigeria's growth as it rise to 4.4% by 2027. Make we shall survive this year. Make we see food chop this year.
1: So.
0: Next year, we'll go think about it. But now, we define food. Then, still for inside the Sun newspaper, the same thing with Donald Duke, the talk for inside the Vanguard City for Yale. Grill presidential aspirant on experience, capacity, and record. go back, check the books. What did they do when they were governors? What did they do when they did this? What did they do when they does that? You get it? Mm. Not just say, oh, now my tribe, now my religion, because they stand, they sing, now your papa be that, so, oh, you know, get another one.
1: Now your papa be that, yo, he.
0: That's now what they talk this morning, and for inside of some newspaper, they say panic could not be small for inside Bayelsa court. As one man wake a person for there, he just slum die while in the way to make the knack judgment on top of his head. They say five people by as a call to war. Then they fight for inside Bayelsa, according to their CP for there. Nigeria security challenge, they require unconventional approach. Egbe token. And then Supreme, they say security agency don't kill a swap commander as they scatter their plan where they get to take attack Yellowwater. Yellowwater.
1: Down for Benue.
0: No, be Yellowwater.
1: Okay.
0: Then they plan to attack a Yuletide. That's Christmas. Okay. Yes. Okay. That Christmas. For inside the Daily Trust newspaper, Obi talk say, I won 2023 election, but there is no evidence. So, sir, how did you know? No, tell me, how did you know you won? Oh, your instinct, I mean your conscience, or your guts.
1: And you can't say
0: or the Holy Spirit whispered to you. How did you know you won? I beg, when I sit down one place first. Nigeria no longer dependent on oil revenue. Tunumbo, so what are we depending on? Borrowing?
1: World Bank.
0: Are we depending on borrowing on the pocket of others? It's okay. I still want to play. Ronaldo don't break silence as he knock coach. I don't understand. Oh, no, God, rest now. Go rest. If 1 year was your age, I retired.
1: Not so.
0: I don't know why you're doing all these things. I remember then when I used to play for Bafana.
1: Well, not so.
0: Lagos, Kano, Kaduna don't top as voters register. They say Lagos, Kaduna, and Kano, and I didn't get the highest number. The Edo State, where they plan to give 2 million. Edo State, where they plan to give 2.5 million. How many do they have? Or do they want to come and borrow from here?
1: No, no.
0: They say that resignation don't hit Castina over Raider and Masari Field. Niger miners, they say waiting. Propanel don't they find 2 weeks extension so that they can fit torchlight the matter very well. Say please, we take our beg, give us two more weeks. After leaving APC, seven Zamfara lawmakers in works. Abi don't they talk to other parties?
1: Okay.
0: Why are they running away from there?
1: I don't know.
0: Is there something they know that we don't know?
1: That we don't know.
0: Because if I'm in the only winning party, why will I be commenting?
1: Why would I be commenting? You get us a baby that.
0: What I like the way a body echo my voice for that side.
1: What I don't they pass, Gary?
0: Continue. And then for inside the Nation newspaper, I will just give you one or two. We enter entertainment to read. Alleged 4.5 billion naira fraud, abuse of office. They say court to adjourn ex-CBN governor tryout to waiting November 11. Is that not MFL? Hey. It's MFL finance minister unaware of 124.86 billion naira CBN withdrawal, witness the tell court. The way they call money, they hear me now, they call them with confidence. Let's say I don't touch 1 billion before. I never even touched 1 million before. AGF, they talk because of the 460.75 fraud case against Loft and Keys MD. I bet Muna leave me, Jerry. The common you will never see for my generation. Nigerian singer Charles Onyeabo record. They don't second sold show. I beg.
1: They are sold out show, ba?
0: VDM introduced Blessing CEO to drugs. Very dark man on why she defrauded IVD. People. I'll be IVD. Sorry, Jerry. All of them don't be the same thing. Who they come back after this break?

0: 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First, cable subscription from premium to standard.
1: Aye.
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7: 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People don't already they play, then they send me their receipts. 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
8: All right, good morning.
9: Hello, good morning once again.
7: Good morning to you, Uncle Mike. Give me your phone number.
9: Oh, yeah, 0100.
7: Hold on. Wait now. Hold on. Make your number. No go outside, though.
9: Okay.

0: Hello?
1: Hello.
0: Uh-huh. Give us your area report. Your research card go to enter as you dey talk.
1: Very good. God bless you.
0: You're welcome.
2: Baba.
1: God bless you, sir. Yes, sir. We are the are not to hear the news this morning.
0: Okay.
1: This NYC students where they kidnapped, they don't release them.
0: No, they never release them. The ransom where they supposed to pay for them, I think, is 50 million.
1: Jesus Christ. Yeah, what did they happen for this country million. For Christ's sake?
2: I think they later reduce them.
0: No, sorry, 100 million. Wait, 5 million per person.
2: Per person.
1: Now, this is because they say they tire me one time. If they won't post them, go that place. If they refuse, can't they get what they get the penalty where they go face?
0: No.
1: Because they not say this thing.
0: No, so the thing is, most employers, okay, I don't know if it's still like that, though, because me, I never find work recently. You get most employers, they go say, may you bring your NYC certificate. So another thing is, you have to have it, okay? So now for these bodies, because now for the NYC people, just now for federal government to make people they serve for their area. Will they come back here? Yeah?
3: Make you sharply enter market. Will they come back? Make you no touch.
4: 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Surely she's going to bed. No. And now she's live on TikTok.
5: 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How did it finish in 2 days?
6: 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How quickly it finishes depends on how much data you have and how you use it. 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

0: Yeah, so they play chop money. If you never they play *347*948#. *347*948#. And don't forget to drop your receipt if you want to say you don't play. I don't see him. Yeah, call her now.
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0: By the way, I still get recharge card to give out. I say I get 40 people to give recharge card to this morning. Koti of Gideon from Finland and my one and only Presido Jamike. Jamike drop 30,000 naira. But he also say make I give him Emmanuel Zubi. So Daddy, please send me your account number so that if he send you the 6,000 naira away, say make I send to you. Please send it to me, okay? Thank you. But I don't give out recharge card to, we don't give out to 15 people now. NG from Jakonde, I see they wait for your phone number. And Jojo, respect yourself. I will soon bite your forehead. Respect yourself. I know say you talk past me, I will jump up and nod you.
1: You go jump up.
0: Hey, Jojo, no, they let me rest for my DM. So, I don't see even pictures say it all. It I will all. Jump up and nod you.
1: Wow.
0: And Obino from Shomolu, send me your phone number. OG from Surulere, send me your phone number. Darlington Felix, send me your phone number. We move on to area report. See the way my phone line is. Evidence from Ijagun. You never made a recharge card for this show recently. Bila give you a recharge card not too long ago.
1: Igrum.
0: They don't know say my brain like this. My brain they work. People who are sent card recently, I still didn't remember. Evidence. You got once where you even win recharge. Yeah, you don't see your own. See, Vivian love the dance.
1: Maybe.
0: Today dance. Will they go straight up for area report this morning? No, area report to. They know even they let me pick
1: so
0: the
1: pick
0: call.
1: Calls every morning. Good morning.
0: Off your radio.
2: Yeah, good
1: off your radio, sir.
2: I don't.
0: Oh yeah, give me your area report.
2: See, my area report, this is what I told yesterday. Can you imagine, on Monday evening time?
0: Yes.
2: The syrup for that Alaba International. That's
0: the syrup for Alaba.
2: The syrup again. That's Monday.
0: Yes.
2: Evening time. This is not the same around midnight. You know, around that time when people they go market, around 6:30 to 8. Now they rob that thing. And you hear what I suggest. These people, where they do this thing now, if they catch any of them now, they beat them, go police station. Police will go tell you, say, go and treat these people. Okay, now, this is where they took knife, they shoot gun. Who go treat them? See, if one make this Nigeria good, now two people, they cause this police and our court.
0: Okay.
2: No, police and court.
0: Okay.
2: Yes. So if they catch any of them now, go police. So after 3 days, they go see the same person. They walk up and down.
0: Yes.
2: You catch them, go court. First, go know say this person do this thing. They go see Lisa for court. People go there fed up for this police and the court so issue. So if they catch these people, if they treat them well, beat them, you know what I mean? Beat them the way they say they don't go remember to thief again. Go leave them, make the worker good. Because
0: yeah,
2: well, you get one way they beat well. They kind of go police station or job police station. You know what the job will tell them? Make they go treat that person. When they carry and go Onyems hospital, how much they charge them? 85,000. 85,000 and how they charge them.
0: After
2: you don't finish
0: from me.
2: After you finish, now, those people now kind of go onions, they treat and finish. They say they bring and call for a police station. Now, begin case.
0: Okay.
2: This kind of thing. They are giving encouragement for all these thieves. They don't say if you catch them, you don't go touch them. Mm-hmm. You go police station, you go settle them, they go lose them, they go do and steady. Our system of judgment is very bad.
1: That's why then they come back to you.
2: Now, they catch terrorists. They go wear them clothes, give them money, carry them, go radicalize them, or wait till they talk. All this, nobody they play with us. This copper now where they catch it now. They bargain. As they say, if other people catch them now, beat them, kill them. They say take the law into your hand.
0: Nah,
2: where are we going? We are not happy.
0: Well,
2: thank you very much.
0: Hold on. Make I collect your phone number. Don't
2: worry, okay, thank you very much. I beg you help me give him that man for Coco Side. What do you call him? Banjumi.
0: Emmanuel Zubi.
2: Zubi, yeah,
0: okay,
2: man. Zubi,
0: okay,
2: yeah,
0: no
2: worries.
0: Thank you very much. Emmanuel,
2: I like you now. Walk.
3: I love you.
0: Love you too, Mama.
2: Thank you.
0: Emmanuel, you be now. Don't add 1,000 for your money. That's 7,000. We're going. Hello, good morning. Hello, good morning.
4: Hello, good morning, Auntie Siane.
0: Good morning to you.
4: This is a new caller.
1: First time caller.
4: Calling from Agbara.
1: Okay.
0: How Agbara this morning?
4: Auntie Siane, I played my GC yesterday and I didn't see anything.
0: Because no be media.

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5: Yes.
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All of una with the tenko na wella wella unto say yes na una be the correct Lagos distributor team where we say they work well with us. And una trust, commitment and steady support na very important part of this our journey and growth. This week we dey celebrate you because say our customers na the very heartbeat of everything where we say we dey do. Thank you for the sake of say you choose Wazobia Beauty and Cosmetics, the correct scent. We dey say thank you to all of una one by each. Yes, I still get another one for my hand, and I beg to differ. Matter no go tire me, you no go tire all of una. As far as say you be secondary school children, the way we say your head they hot, and if you be proprietor or proprietress and you dey listen to us now, make I tell you, it's a time for your students to shine. Don't reach until say the season 10 of I Beg to Differ, where we say you go think and defend your point, you go challenge that argument. At that time, now I Beg to Differ time. The season 10 of I Beg to Differ secondary school debate tournament don't come back again. So now all secondary school people, them waiting for Lagos. Now their chance to be this, to speak up, to speak out, and to debate their way to the top. I make I tell you, say the registration for Lagos regional audition don't open now. And as September 3rd night, they don't open them. And it go close October 11th. So make you ready to join this debate. What you guys do know hard, visit www.nigerianinfo.fm/Lagos. 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Your voice, it matter. Your argument, make it make difference today. So this is in 10 of I Beg to Differ. 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No miss them at all at all. 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I Beg to Differ. That's now the tournament of champions.

0: Welcome back. Still on Top Area Report time now with you. So we get just 3 minutes to the next break. So what does submit report card for the people? Oh, you need to go remove this one. This Hope J. She don't chop research card this week.
1: Okay. So yes. No way substitute them back.
0: Hope J, do you still want more research card? You don't chop one this year. And Obika Steven okay, here. I don't send your own. No, somebody they asked me, say, what you Obika won't use the research card?
1: I was actually waiting for that too.
0: Yes. Somebody asked me, he say, what is Obika Steven doing with our recharge card?
1: He don't win.
0: Nobody asks this question than your own bestie, St. Patrick.
1: Now your best
0: so,
1: friend now.
0: So, he sent his mom's number.
1: Okay.
0: For me to send the recharge card, and I've sent it. Mama, they here now. Mama, no could don't collect recharge card this morning. Thank you, Jarina. Better picking you be.
1: Honestly.
0: Esther from Mowe, Naegbon, writer, Mono be me. Elachi don't send the number now. Yes, Mr. Chijoke.
1: Naegbon writer,
0: 2 millions. Naegbon writer, MD from Ikorodu. Naegbon writer. Now this Hope J. Oh, nan. Now I not really agree like that. I not really agree. Very very. Cause Hope J. Don't show pressure, but you don't already pick him. So now her luck. Yes, now her luck. You don't already pick him. So how many people I get more to give? Unless she don't send in phone number.
1: What of Jojo? Jojo don't send.
0: Leave Jojo.
1: Okay.
0: Jojo, if Jojo no send today, that's bye bye for him. Maybe don't go find one place.
1: Oh, see that.
0: So let me look for Elechi phone number. So that will make it. We get 23 already. 24, 25, 26, 27, 28, 29, 30. Okay. So the remaining 10. We will push on to tomorrow because we don't have plenty time again for me to get announcement.
2: Yes, I get announcement.
0: Oh yeah, let's go.
2: Yes, so my country people, listen to me. Your surest party for radio. Yes, you want study for UK. You be parents, let me say you don't have plans. Say make your picking them go UK, go study. Or you be even the reason say you want go do more life for UK. Your global education option self, the reason say make it day for UK, no wahala. Join the study in Global Study Conference this Saturday, October 10th at the Federal Palace Hotel, Lagos, from 9 a.m. for morning, go read 4 p.m. for afternoon. And the theme, na future ready, succeeding in an AI-driven world. So make I tell you, say get expert guidance to study for UK, Canada, New Zealand, Australia, and beyond. Make I tell you, say course selection day and application. 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
3: He get a Lipton tea. He take link people for morning time. One cup, one half an hour. As he dey go.
4: Hey, I get gist for you. 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
5: Good morning to you.
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5: 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Now, what do you be want gist to yourself?
3: With Lipton tea, warmness not the only full couple. He dey draw people come near. Lipton tea, now for togetherness.
6: What time is it?

0: Hello, Naka Ronu, my people. This is Ogbongalicious morning, and welcome back to Football Republic right here on Top of Zobia 95.1. Yes, so now me, myself, and I work on this morning. Jovita Akinai be my name, but then you fit to call me the sexy Joe. Yes, I bring una good news, and of course, better talking points right there from inside the world of football and, of course, sports in general. All right, make we start with the one way consign us here because they say charity. Now, picky where they bought for us. I don't know how I go take this news this morning. But then Tori we don't come and talk. Say FIFA be no. Say Congo, DR Congo, Dr. Congo. Then say then field ineligible player. Remember against Nigeria for that World Cup playoffs. And of course, as far as they concerned, they say then just decide say I beg make we let and go, Joe. It no really matter. And now everybody done the para say FIFA, una make us miss this World Cup. Una no waiting day. Still, una choose to throw where I go one side. My people, how una see this matter this morning? Because as it is so, they say the National Sports Commission wants seek compensation. Is that enough with waiting don't happen? Then deny Nigeria the opportunity to go World Cup. And yet, they say, look, we will seek compensation. Now, the best move be this one. I be make FIFA shook their eye well. And, of course, fight the kind of punishment where they go fight for themselves. Because this one where they do deny a whole nation the opportunity to go World Cup. I want to hear from you this morning. What do you make of this one? Should we collect compensation or make we just day our day or make we pursue this one? Because they rob Peter to pay Paul. And the player in question will be said them being fueled. Now the man where then they call Leonel Mpasi. He failed to complete the required documentation to take switch international affiliation from France, where him being represents their youth teams. Yet FIFA say it is so you know. And now Nigeria they explore options, including seeking compensation from FIFA. Is this the best move? The best option? They can let us know. 0201-277-7951-0201-465-7180. Our WhatsApp line is 090-874-30755. Even as we go toilet this morning, make I also quickly tell you, say, 21 Falcons. Yes, they done already. Waka enter inside. You can remo ahead of Friday's 2028 Olympic qualifying first leg against Comoros. And of course, they don't reach 21 for inside camp. And of course, the captain, Ajibade, Idedie, Michelle Alozie, Idedie, Christy Uchebe, Tony Payne, Jennifer Echegini, goalkeepers, Chiamaka Nnadozie, Comfort Ehabo, forward Gift Monday, Joy Omenwa, and Uche Nakalu. They still expect to make those ones. Waka enter last night. Yes, so we'll go confirm it to that one this morning. But then, they don't ready to do battle against Comoros. Remember, it takes us a long while before we qualify for the last Olympics. And of course, this time around, we look to qualify again. Yes, so, and of course, for one man, finally, don't hang in boots. Bow out with goal. Two assists as Argentina, Coco Bene Republic, Tirikondo. You know who are they talk about? The goat of them all. Yes, Lionel Messi. He don't end the Argentina international career with a goal and two assists as the world champions been defeated. Bene Republic, Tirikondo for the Monumental Stadium right there for the Buenos Aires Stadium. Yes, so no be small team. And of course, this one, Mark Messi, final appearance for Argentina after a 21-year international career. And of course, before Nigerian head coach Obi Gennatro now been there in charge of Benin for that farewell fixture. At least Nigeria still good that one. All right, who there? Yeah, hello, good morning.
1: Hello, thank you.
0: Akaruo.
1: Eh,
0: Sheku ko talo wa nbe sharply. Make we hear you.
1: Yeah, if you ask me, no, I don't think the weak competition. Yeah, if you ask me, if I need to
0: be. Ah, they ask you, if I ask you, and then you're there. He said, what do we want use compensation do? All right, make I take another call this morning. Hello, good morning. Who there we line?
2: Hello, good morning.
0: Mm-hmm. Unye?
2: How is it?
0: Very fine, thank you.
2: My master from Ukogode call.
0: Make me hear you.
2: We don't pass any kid now. It's not that we don't pass any loan now. If they talk about America, they be America.
0: Oh, you want make it? They do now. only red card neither received.
2: only that in name.
0: Mm.
2: So they go base.
0: Chai. All right. Hello, who did there? Good morning. Hello, good morning. We don't pick your call. Hello, good morning.
3: Hello, good morning.
0: Mm-hmm.
3: Good morning.
0: Welcome.
3: Now, Richard, for the delivery in the call.
0: Welcome, Richard.
3: This is the way you talk. If I tell you how they pain
0: me,
3: I fight for this thing. Say, why if I go to do this thing? And Chai. They know, they talk the rules. And when they call the backup, everybody calls me, say, you won't die for your country, Nigeria.
0: Mm.
3: It pain me.
0: Oh.
3: Wait, they call me, wait, they talk now.
0: No.
3: Yeah, make I enter there, make I just go fight them or start to slap all of them.
0: No, no fight, no fighting. Oh, violence is not good.
3: I won't cry like
0: Hello, dear.
4: Hello, Sergio.
0: Oh,
4: yeah, this way is talk like you just the same.
0: Oh, Chai.
4: See, I tell you, why you do this because in an African country. Then European
0: who are we now, Diego? We are Diego now. Chai. All right, always make sure say tell me your name before you make your contribution. Meanwhile, as Lionel Messi, they celebrate bowing out after 21 years. Cristiano Ronaldo don't finally come out. Can't talk. Waiting make a pack in Gwangwa come out for inside the Portugal national team camp. As he don't come out to accuse Nanyuku coach Jorge Jesus of breaking his word on two occasions. For inside the statement where he released, the 41-year-old talk say he recounts say in the first person and direct the circumstances where we surrounded later. Last training camp of the national team. He explains after the 2026 World Cup, he be prepared farewell letter to use tell the Portuguese people bye-bye, Unado. Now, so the Federation President Pedro Proenca come tell and say, look, my brother, you still have this stamina, continue it. And Ronaldo come talk, say, okay, since where President don't say, make her continue it. He say, he even back Jorge Jesus as the new coach, only for Jorge Jesus to show him waiting, he take be waiting. Okay, Jesus. The only human being will stab you for back after helping them. It's in human nature. Chai. All right, who there? Hello, good morning.
5: Hello, morning.
0: Mm-hmm. We dey hear you.
5: Abacha Estate. My name is Mustafa.
0: We can hear you, Mustafa.
5: I beg. I want to know what in Nigeria play yesterday.
0: Tiri against Russia. In fact, we come from behind. We almost lost that match. We had to come from behind to even make a tiri tiri. Kechi akanjo, kechi akanjo.
5: We get luck.
0: No be small luck,
5: Well, we get luck.
0: Hmm. Yes, sir. We almost lost that match. I don't know what is happening. Which way, Nigeria? All right, Nanyuku Moses Caicedo will be Chelsea star. They don't give him an 8-point penalty, and they hit him with a fine sake of say he driving 160,000 motor without a valid license or insurance. This bros they earn around 250,000 a week when he signed from Brighton for 115 million for 2023, and then they pull him over for April 2025. And as he did so, they don't talk say look, drivers will receive 12 points in 3 years. They don't go allow them behind the wheel for 6 months. And this bros now only 14 minutes he don't play so far since Chelsea started this season. So he got to be very, very careful. In fact, he don't even play for a national team this time around because of fitness and wound jaw. Only Chelsea people can collect this one. Remember Raheem Sterling, former Chelsea player. Excuse me. Hello, good morning. Hello, good morning.
6: As you talk, say Nigeria come from behind. It is going to do me somehow.
0: Ha, my brother, what be your name?
6: My name na Kenny.
0: Oh yeah, Kenny, go back to sleep. You are not fully awake this morning. I know what he want to talk. Come on, will you hold it there? Meanwhile, Nanyuku Hurricane don't equal Peter Shilton's record tally of 125 England caps when he step onto the field against Czech Republic. Yes, yeah, so, and of course, remember, say already, Nanyuku the country's goal scorer, record goal scorer with what is now 91 goals and added another record to that one for inside Wembley for the Nations League. He make his senior appearance for inside 2015 against Lithuania, score a header within 80 seconds, will take replace Wayne Rooney, and since that time, he don't build extraordinary career with the Three Lions. Currently, therefore, the running for the Ballon d'Or will go happen this October. Hurricane on fire. Hello, who did you? Good morning.
7: Church is
0: They have come.
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make I do it, to make I give you better gist, where we say you go like, you know, everybody, they go to through one or two, and this better comedy show, where we say they won't give you, so now Wazobia Max TV, you go take the watch, I'm to do waiting. To clear that your depression. This one, not to say laughter, now you go do it, you go laugh. Just carry your popcorn or any soft drink, even a juice you want to take, do it to take the step I'm down with this television series that now Tiara and Boma. And this one, in a new drama, where we say Sheun Arowoju, carry come, give you on top of Wazobia Max TV. And this better one, now on Monday, and now you go start that now on October 12th. Monday 2026, and this one now every Monday 8:30 p.m. now you go to watch them on top Wazobia Max TV. So make you get ready to laugh or drama. And this better one, make I don't want to open my talk and finish, because if I open my mouth talk everything finish, what you want can go watch until now two people that now a boy and a girl inside one house that they do their thing for their one content creator. One na foodie. How they want to live together? We say wahala no go day. Now for that series, now you go watch them. Make I just tell you, invite your friends. If you even use and do movie dates with your party, them more gonna laugh away on a sorrow. This life, you get a CB already. Come, you can't go the no snooze on top. This one no pass. Wazobia Max TV and chill. So make you enjoy this better one. That's now Tiara and Boma. Where Wazobia Max TV they carry come 8:30 p.m. every Monday. Now you go to watch them. Yes, Ogene Dona. So Sheyi Vibes, stay singam. So make I tell you, say do Wazobia. No be Wazobia, and I beg to differ. You think they jam together. Now Wazobia, no be Wazobia, what talk now? I beg to differ. Season 10. Now, so make I still remind you again. If you be children, where we say, you know, say, one put body for this one, go your school, go tell your school people them, that's now your popitra or your popitress. May they do it. Go, come register on our school for this, I beg to differ, season 10. Tournament of Champions, now you don't come back. So, and this one, this better one, that's your argument, that's your brain, where they hurt. No keep on for house. Come outside, make people feel you. May they see the fire, where we say, they come out of your mouth, the heat, everything. May they know, say, no, you know, small, your head, they do it. Go no your mama money and your papa money, no waste at all. And your school, then they do it and then they do better. Work is they no be cho. So sharply, make you go register now. For www.nigeriainfo.fm/Lagos. Now there you go take go register www.nigeriainfo.fm/Lagos. You go see audio registration there. 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Register for there. If you don't finish, just click submit. Back come. You don't do it. You don't submit to be that. Make you can't talk your mind. Since in 10 of I beg to leave and I don't show face. No snooze on top of them at all. www.nigeriainfo.fm/Lagos. I beg to differ. That's not the tournament of champions. I make I tell you, say I know say you dey broke, you know get money. Just like me. So like this. Just say me I know if you play. But you feel play am. Sharply. Go chop money like this. Carry your phone. Make you just dial the magic code that na star 347. *948. That's my star 347*948. Make you do it. Go play for dear. Their website now www.chopmoney.ng. That's now www.chopmoney.ng. Select your ticket now. Get your account number. Shaka make you do it. Lock in. That's now say make you play 500 naira query. You might be 50k. Hey, zero bezume on top of this one. Play now. Make your pot of soup smile with better meat and orishi. So Lagos no sleep. Enjoy this better one. Where we say chop money carry come. Now chop money, they talk so.

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9: 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Oh yeah, make a first time you the Coco Dam. Then see they try find people where they the Ondo aircraft when it crash. Lagos don't carry number one for the states. We get the highest number of voters for Nigeria. And police don't give Nigerians assurance say security go tight for election period. And away from Obodo, Nigeria, Kenya don't confirm the first Ebola case for their side. Oh, I confess, I go give you the main story in a minute. Oh yes, I go start with the update on the matter we know too sweet belle we happened since Monday. The search to find the people who enter the plane and the pieces of the plane itself still they continue for Ondo State after one Nigerian Air Force aircraft crash for Igbokoda. The plane crashed inside one Potopoto area near Naval Base on Monday. The police commissioner Felix Ohuago talks say nobody survived the crash. The Navy, Marine Police, then they collaborate with the local people for the area to pull out the dead body then and the pieces of the plane. And the Air Force contact say now 5 crew members and 20 passengers now lose their life for the crash. Meanwhile, Ondo State Governor Lucky Aiyedatiwa don't hate the effort where then they put to find the people inside the military aircraft where crash for that area. It also said the matter now one big sorrow for the whole country. And he send the young pele pele to the families of the people where by. Aiyedatiwa talk say that Potopoto area where the plane go crash, so he they make the work slow down. But in con they thank the Navy, thank NEMA, in thank the security join body them and the local people for the area for the help within the help. Now to election matter, Lagos get the highest number of voters we register as 2027 election they come for road. Lagos gets past 7.4 million registered voters with Kano and Kaduna they follow and for Nyash. INEC Shemo, Professor Joash Amukwiton talks say the total number of voters we register for Nigeria don't pass 103 million people. And still out of the matter, Heine go start to share permanent voters card, that's a PVC, give people across Obodo, Nigeria on Friday, October 9. The card now for people we just register new, and the ones we change their voting location or we then lose their card before. Heine talk say the work now part of the arrangement for the 2027 election. And they go display the register, make everybody eye for Siam, and anybody we want touch lights, make it go touch lights. Check them till October 15.

0: Yes, INEC Tori never finish show. The John Body Talk say artificial intelligence, that's not AI, get something huge where it go do for this coming 2027 election. Shemoj, Professor Joash Amikwiton talk say AI go help them double check election results and to catch any small pikin wey never reach aid wey won't try to vote. He talk this one for one meeting wey then they do with people wey they advocate for people living with disability, religious and traditional leaders them, youth join body and oga them for media inside Abuja. Police self don't show say then they fully ready to give tight security for the 2027 elections where they come. AIG Francis Idu talk say they don't tight securities for areas where then they see say be like say wahala officially for that area. But in con they beg people for Obodo Nigerians may they come outside though, may they come vote without any fear. And on top another one, Education Minister Maruf Tuji Alausa talk say the education sector they target 10 million votes give President Bola Tinubu for 2027 election. He wants make students, them teachers, them lecturers, them and other people wait there for inside the education matter. May them push the movement across the whole country. Alausa talk say this continuation they necessary make the good work for education and economy for continue inside Obodo Nigeria.
1: Obodo Oyibo News.
0: Yes, for inside Obodo Oyibo, Kenya don't confirm their first Ebola case after one citizen who traveled from Democratic Republic of Congo die for Nairobi. Health Minister Aden Duale talk say the man don't dey sick for like 1 month before he go enter Kenya. Their health officials, them, they don't trace about 28 people who touch or stay near them, or they see, and they see they trace other people.

more inside sport. Final. Super Eagles don't drag body come back from 2-0 to draw 3-3 with Russia for friendly match. Kelechi Iheanacho first score give Nigeria before Russia bounce back, score 3 to take control. Osayande Edokpolo score one back for 78 minutes before Ako Adams completes the comeback for 94th minute. The results, they come few days after Nigeria collect 3-0 beating from Guinea-Bissau for AFCON qualifier. Yes, now everything we may carry come today be that, so until later in the afternoon before I carry another word to come. But before I go, make I tell you everything where I don't talk. I've been tell you, see, they still search for the people we buy for the Ondo aircraft we crash. And I still tell you, see, Lagos, they lead for the highest number of people we register for INECO. Like I tell you, you know, go pass like that for this morning, no. Nami arrange the old Torikon Gadaram entire year this morning. My name na Mercy Edewede. And as you know, continue to the chook mount on top your number one chook mount station, 95.1 Wazobia FM.

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0: doctor. I don't know how my body they do me on.
1: And they pay me. My back. In fact, life just tire me, self.
2: Abba, Abba. Open your eye, make I even see, self.
1: No.
2: Open the other one, make I see.
1: No.
2: Try! This thing where they worry, you know, be smoting you.
1: Hey, what's the word you carry?
2: This thing where they worry you so like this, they call it anti-chukumatologism.
0: Hey!
2: Yes.
0: What's it mean that?
2: That thing, it gets a remedy. The remedy, we say, your life today very boring, so you supposed to chuck them out for Wazobia FM every time.
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3: Hello, my name is Jacob Ogban Johnson from Zulubium Doku Government area of Okwaibom State. I want you to play a very, very dovey song for my wife. Had of this song, I don't know. Okay, you will play one for me, and then you will play one for my wife. My own is King German from Jamaica. I don't know the title, but I can just song it for you so you can discover it in your studio. And the song goes like this. We are going on a summer holiday. If you want to go with me, sound. Going from London to New York City. If you want to go with me, sound. I can sing the Calabar one for you, just in case you don't know. It's a good boy, but you made a baby. And you can add a man, sound. It's all good on weather. For the Kairan. And you can add a man. And in case you want to pray for my wife, please pray. See, like Beyonce. That is to do death, everything you want in the back, to do death, in the close end. But then we get a phone for send cake band from Bosu. I keep talking other message that fan book. Could you talk and walk at the same time, young? I yam young, I could be young, I send a young phone.

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0: The agency of Agekawa Kingdom, the confirmed husband of Omote. And just in case you didn't wonder, Sana Hala Kadaka Kiki.
1: Attention! The irumiru of a commando is a threat to any avocado. 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Ladies and gentlemen, hi girls, by the name, Dr. Professor JP, AIDHIVGFR, Crazy Egg, aka Egbo Adubo, the richest billionaire online.
2: Hello everybody, my name is Itorowasi, disrespected or disrespected. 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

0: Yeah, so 95.1 Wazobia FM, your number one Chukmal station. I they listen to like this. This beautiful Wednesday morning. Today, the number 7 day for inside the month of October, for inside the year 2026. So check your time now. 27 minutes past the hour of 8 o'clock this morning. I beg, make my balogo come, or lorogo, or maybe allergy. Because they cannot leave me in the hands of this household, please. I use God and beg them. Let one of them just come and rescue me this morning. Do I have to? I'm very professional. I know if you call them this morning. Welcome to town hall meeting with the town hall elders. Right now, no, I did look at the numbers. 50,000 about to go down. Mas, if you like, break out a rosary 60 times. No concern me. No go see you in the morning.
1: Go surprise you.
2: We have never lost before in this family.
0: Did you win yesterday?
1: No, but tomorrow is another day.
0: Did you win yesterday?
1: I will pray. I will soon pray.
0: It's not pray. It's play.
1: Yes, I will pray the game.
2: We play the game.
1: Please, let us go ahead, please. Thank you.
0: *374*948# with 500. You stand a chance to win 50,000 naira this morning. I get the Telegraph newspaper, I get the Guardian, I get the Nation, and I get the Vanguard newspaper and Daily Truster. But me and my elders, first of all, agree to one by each, and then we hit the ground rolling. Akwaibo me makibono.
3: Boba we mako jire lupo ile o.
1: Pine, apple.
3: Balagari abati jire.
1: Banana.
3: Dimazi abati jire.
1: Kumba.
3: Ye gbon abati jire.
2: Apple of the eye.
3: Bichi froborobo abati jire. Chi froborobo ta lo fi ejo ye gan.
0: You say what?
3: Kidi chief one. Oh.
0: Then give me nine. Of a one land.
1: One land.
3: Do
0: you like the name?
3: You really like Oye.
0: Because the dialogue Oye and the wear and for other places.
2: Chief of side chicken.
4: All right, oh, ladies and gentlemen.
0: At least they did not put me in a family
1: way.
0: Lagos.
1: Oh, God.
0: A new pregnancy has come outside. Now we are counting 5. Abi, Mas, how many we don't count?
1: Nami, they can't get the
3: pregnancy.
4: I goes by the name.
0: Since when you call Lagos? Now 3 months now. Nah, when you call Lagos.
1: How long does it take to impregnate a woman?
0: For now, 5 women.
2: Only.
0: 5 women.
1: Greedy, don't mind this.
4: I goes by the name Dr. Professor J.P. A.I.D.S. today.
1: Albatross.
4: You cannot have somebody as my in-law and you don't impregnate 21.
0: She's banned on
4: a I am fully
1: covered. What is this now?
4: Sorry, sir.
1: But what is this now?
4: I'm trying to let them know your capacity.
1: 21. I know born with 21 myself. I'm going to take care of 21.
4: That is why in-law is always, you have to carry me the way you meet me. I gave you somebody from the state of Omus. What do you expect? I goes by the name Dr. Professor J.P. I.D.S. yesterday. Crazy Egbo, a.k.a. Egbo Adubo, a.k.a. the richest billionaire. But now online. A.k.a. what money cannot buy?
1: More money
4: can buy.
1: My name is Mazikle Tuzubanigogo Keo. I attended the boys' secondary school of Malmakumihimo, where I was extrajudicially removed from the choir, and today I'm esquire. I'm playing you chop money to augment because this man here is a very good in law.
4: If you
1: have this kind of in law, you must win chop money to exist. And if you are buying Wazobia perfume,
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1: 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Tell them to call me by telephone and I will supply them. And their market will be selling. I want to say thank you very much for giving me alagam. Oh, bebe care, onogo, tomato just, set of hummus. Let there be.
2: A big thank you to me.
1: Akateja. Animal, no lugi.
2: Oh, lugi.
1: So, but I got the more twa.
2: Oh, twa.
1: Oh, twa.
2: Oh, twa.
0: It's okay. Updates from the plane crash, my elders.
1: Try.
0: So they say the pilot, they don't release the names of the people who died for the crash. Yeah, so they say the pilot, they do a master's for Uniben. Then the co-pilot got married 2 weeks ago in Abuja. And then one of the victims been just go visit the mama to wish the mama happy birthday before he go this trip. Oh. Now, so waiting go sub. So, but for inside the Vanguard newspaper, they say the area where this plane go crash, then a poto, and because of that, they never still fit go commode the body after 24 hours.
2: What theory?
3: Where is that?
2: That place where then they talk about now swamp.
1: They don't sink inside the poto.
2: That place where would they go buy fish in those days? That is Boka that area from those states. Now very very swampy area. Oh swampy gone.
0: Right. So nothing can be done.
1: No, what you the thing they it be like
3: this. Maybe to buy a po mini. If you agbe lo agbe pada.
1: This one na poto poto.
2: So it's very very
1: unfortunately. Even the part of the plane don't really.
2: It don't they go down already. What in re?
1: Because the ground no they solid.
0: What a terrible way to die.
2: But no matter what, they must look for a way to bring them out.
0: Okay.
2: Because it's important.
0: Because if na some places for this world,
2: technologically,
0: some countries, they for don't detect where the thing the day they for don't carry a come
2: of
0: outside.
2: Of course.
0: May Nigeria not happen to you, whether in living or in Dubai. May Nigeria not happen to you. Now, the Ogapatapata of INEC don't come outside. They say, in case Nigerians know, say may they know now that INEC staffs are the least paid.
3: Orishi.
1: Which kind of motor we enter like this now? So why Amupetan they tell us this one now?
0: Yes, they say the chairman of Independent National Electoral Commission, INEC Professor Joa Ashami Putan, don't come and say I can't talk. Say the commission workers are among the least paid employees for Nigeria.
1: So what does that mean?
0: Nothing we want is
1: so the support there. Is that they can be. Because if you are giving somebody that is least paid such a duty, you are telling us that,
0: there is a possibility that now, they will not be.
1: So why are you telling us that? Because what they are if you are dealing with people that are not well paid, that means that when it comes to situation that somebody that is corrupt want to use them, it's easy. So why will you let it be?
0: Mazi, why they carry and go that direction?
2: No, that is exactly what they are saying now. When you say you are the least paid,
0: maybe what if you want make Nigerians know say that for but you to okay. Say that then they sacrifice.
1: So if the sacrifice they tell us, you know what in private sector people they earn. Some people they earn 20,000, some people they earn 15,000. So if such an important thing, that thing we talk, if not to talk say that they sacrifice now one fact. But another fact we don't release to us be say these people are vulnerable. You have somebody who is doing such a sensitive something and is vulnerable, that means that there's trouble.
3: For you to come out
2: at this present time, where election are tomorrow, to tell us say you are the least paid.
1: So make we gather pay them.
2: Secondly, you will try tell us now say for the election to grow well, make una kuku, make una pay them more.
1: Because this thing now, this information, I don't know how it's relevant to Nigeria. So make you tell us, make our mind they shake. So you will be a mupeton. When you enter that position, why you not propose, say, make they increase salary for the people? Why be 1 minute
2: to election? 1 minute to election.
1: Can't they tell us? Okay, we don't hear.
3: Send your account number.
1: Yeah, be so anybody where they, you not get a job.
3: Make send a job.
2: Not be waiting with 1 day here, be this. When they say election at tomorrow.
1: They tell us, say, they are the least paid. So what do you make we do? Make you collect
2: you not tell us this one yesterday. Now, tomorrow, where election come. Now, you they tell
1: so
2: us you are
1: here. Now, what do you make we do? Make we carry bear the ring, they collect, I just give you.
0: No, make we not feel say, oh, then they there, all the money when they collect for the electoral materials or for the 2027
1: they
0: election.
1: They enter in pocket.
0: No. They enter in pocket.
3: I'm going to sign the number, Roborobo Ashe card.
2: Ato.
1: Maybe they give her a charge card.
0: Why
1: this morning.
0: Why are you like this?
1: Maybe they give her a charge card this morning.
3: Okay.
0: So make I move on.
1: Mm. Yes, move on. Come out here.
0: Okay, so Galadima they allege say APC they bribe assembly and reps candidates with 50 million naira and 200 million naira plus one cars each.
1: I don't understand. To do what? Bribe them to do what?
0: Okay.
1: State Assembly.
0: Yes, and federal.
1: Do waiting now.
0: So, Buba Galadima, they allege that all progressive Congress APC, they buy lawmakers for federal and state at level with 50 million naira and 200 million naira for them to forfeit their own ticket to give another person.
1: If not like that, we don't reach for this country. The allegation, if you don't prove the allegation, make you shut up.
2: That is all.
1: Because everybody fear in election time with it. This one, where they tell us now, say they buy them. The ones where we see, where governor, they camp, they tell us, say they give them money. What do you make we take this information? Do anybody will sell, your community vote for you. You go represent them. Somebody can't carry money, give you. Say make you forfeit your own seats, give another party. If that's all your life, what? It be like person will carry bag of rice. Go vote for person. So vote buying from normal person.
0: So then, vote buying no be even for only normal people.
1: No,
0: they don't
1: they buy your destiny, but this is the allegation. You know if you prove
0: it. Because it's allegation.
2: Allege.
1: So Nigeria don't hear the allegation.
0: And if you be saying even they talk this one you. Because it ain't be opposition.
1: Eh? So don't be everything where you talk go believe. We say we don't hear you. Galadima.
0: Okay.
1: Galadima or Galadima.
0: For inside the Punch newspaper, you know this 100 billion naira audit where they do one audit. So they say reps.
1: Forensic audit.
0: They say reps don't threaten sanction for FCT council chairman. When no fee come outside, come prove waiting they use 100 billion naira take do.
1: This money where they call, they give me headache.
0: And they tell you. So they say six area council chairmen for Federal Capital Territory don't fear, they no agree appear before House of Representative Public Accounts Committee to answer the question over the alleged financial infraction will be total of 100 billion.
1: 100 billion naira. For Abuja, six area council, so six local government area,
2: 100 billion.
1: 100 billion. Goda. So they no Greek. They no Greek come. Make them President Bele get information. So what is going happen? Chai. So if they call area council people, they come say, I can't for this 100 billion. I no Greek come. What the law talk say go happen?
2: Make them do.
1: So now they don't tell us now. Say they don't call it. They no Greek come. The law of Nigeria. What do you now go do?
3: I want gangani law.
1: 100 billion naira.
3: Yeah, so
1: 1 billion million.
2: So when as they no agree audit, I will come out for the audit now. So now for us to the hear I'm on news.
1: So what do you make we do?
0: So this money now unremitted tax deduction, pay as you earn plus plenty other

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0: Hello, how are you? Gonna say little boy, brother, shaggy, no man, fine back with the Melanie Pompey Blaskin boy. And right now, I don't talk Papi Soda Show. If you know show,
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Yes, so my country people, listen to me, your surest party for radio. Get ready. I want to say this brand new family comedy. They come that your TV screen, and that's Natara and Boma. This one and a better laughter. Drama wahala. We say show Arowoju na inkari and come. I mean, I tell you, say this one they come was Zobia Max TV. Every Monday from 8:30 p.m. Now this one go start. I mean, I tell you, say October 12th. On Monday, 9, this one go start. You go start to the watch. And this one, and our mansion for Lagos for free. No rent, no landlord wahala for Tara. And the perfect opportunity to create content, to chase likes, views, and plenty of other things. I make a test. Say, Boma, now the same mansion that they say, and our food wahala, nine carry that one, nine that one put for head. So now all this better cinema, I say cinema, now all this better laughter, now you go experience, because I don't want to use my mouth to the shall I finish give you. Until say, if I shall I finish, you know, go won't watch me again. So plenty, plenty laughter, fun, family drama, and unforgettable moments. Now you go watch on top of our Zobia Max TV every Monday, 8:30 p.m. Now they start. And when they launch, and go, when they start now, October 12th. 2026, and this one you go enjoy. I want to say, get ready to laugh, ready for drama, and ready to do it and to enjoy yourself on top of Zobia Max TV.

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0: go vote?
1: Why you not go vote?
0: What I do wrong?
1: Why you not go vote?
0: Oga, you must vote.
1: You must vote. Yes,
0: you must vote.
1: Well, let's take it by force.
0: Yes,
1: if you not try yourself, one go catch you.
0: Wait till they find one. Say this, please. Now you hold this here. Wait till.
1: Just they spread hand like this.
0: They point hand.
1: They point hand everywhere.
0: They tell them from here to here.
1: Hey, from this side to that pool, where did I say the hair?
0: Unju. Wait till pool.
2: Your people they come. So
0: who be my people?
2: Everything got set.
0: They don't they come.
2: Yeah.
0: I bet tell them when they reach road, anywhere on a be intern, I be here when I qualify.
1: Yes. When I go grand, don't worry.
0: Because that's you say, who are these people? I said, no, they are fully qualified to be here, sir. All right. So we're moving forward, Lagos. Please, is it too late to let this congress sit down on the board?

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0: Chechi and cheeks. Make una tell I neck.
1: From where to where?
0: Ma, I collect the message first. Okay. Now to come tell them. I'm not really fresh for your distance. Mm-hmm. He said, Chechi, una tell, make una tell I neck. Say them play youths. Eh? Okay, say then they play. Say youths are ready for them.
1: Okay.
0: As soon as they be.
1: Is that the message?
0: Who be the youths wearing?
1: Me and the bitch.
0: Me. Media, they could not one on. I'll be the first one.
1: Yeah, if you try anything.
0: Sugar, they will go after this one. Why neck? Don't they talk? They go like this. He said they want to put monkey hand inside soup. I don't understand. Who understand what this thing means?
1: Me, I don't understand.
0: Meanwhile, the one who I understand now to go chop money now. Go chopmoney.ng for you to feel win money on top of the show, shall we?
1: Gamma Dam get money for Grano, then say, now who get update now go follow? Gamma Dam say, Ingo, there's so much money they give on a left, right, center, and he plenty for Granda. Enter the website, will be www.chopmoney.ng. 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Before you know, you don't play 100 and 500, 200 and 1,000, 300. You get the point now. Just the play. Think of say money they grand for you to chop lay.
2: Please hold your phone as it they blow. Hold your phone well because madam they credit you ASAP as it hot.
1: As it hot. The era people they advise now. Go they play as it they hot. No time.
0: Lagos not chop money. Would they tell you about? But then make we move on. Say I neck egg by wow.
1: Don't describe. I better go.
0: Inside the cake, wow, wow. This one won't talk now, I don't enter. This one said, I go open my own this thing. I go set them up. Okay. That's, I never go to announce. You go to announce. That's not really get time for anybody.
1: No one yesterday then.
0: It's
1: say.
0: Not really get time for anybody. Now, the person will send a message with you. So talk to this person now. Tell her, say, you don't have hand in that thing. And in fact, I'm not available. Moving on now. Cheche, it's customer service week. I tell you now. Yes. Now, why the show day somehow, right? Yes. So people they walk in and out, visitors they come. So you go, they hear me, they talk. It's not like I was talking to you. I was talking to other people. Mm-hmm. You get yes, happy. I neck one use me play. No go work. Should I off this message so I can go sit down? Because the way you guys are moving in a way where I don't understand right now. Good afternoon, judges, mate and drinks. How that day? Church, my own be say, make I neck no say, all lies on them. They have to coordinate. Somebody they shout, where is Davido? Make him come, make him come do it, make him come see. Good afternoon, everyone in the studio. I like this talk on the three so important in our society right now. Mm-hmm. What does I neck mean? That waiting they talk now, waiting they mean.
1: Exactly. But, you don't hear where as in they talk.
0: People are paralyzed.
1: Eh? People don't on their toes. On their toes.
0: Well, I don't know if you beat this matter.
1: No.
0: They can't.
1: They cannot.
0: People must see waiting the apple for there.
1: As in talking, I say good view.
0: But I think waiting we need to do, how far is it sorted?
3: Yeah.
0: Angel, which one are you there? Where are you? What are you looking? It's that one, ba? So. Okay. Mm. You know what I say? Make you look
3: I
0: for
3: know
0: that
3: right.
0: Place. Okay. Mm. So I'm here. Now from
3: I'm here
0: no
3: problem.
0: Come.
3: I'm here.
0: Okay, Angel says she's here, no problem. Okay. We're moving forward. You go feel call on top of the phone lines. I get a few more minutes to go. No be smarty where they apple for this studio right now. But anyway, you where they listen to us, they don't give you warning, but to collect your PVC. And then they say some people also advise you. Oh, my advisors, they fly. No, I'm the only government, only politicians, they give the advice. This one, I say collect money because the money,
1: cuckoo belong to you.
0: Cuckoo now us. Now us get the money. Do you understand?
1: Like.
0: That means if not, see that is.
1: I'm fine, man. I'm not giving up.
0: She's not saying go there work. No, go
1: as in.
0: How far the one we promise influencers? You don't give work.
1: How far now?
0: I go home.
1: No, boo.
0: Yeah, I do, God.
4: Hey, first class of my different. Yeah. And again, I play that they play. They're not serious or anything that they talk to.
0: They play.
4: But we can hear now. We can hear now. We stand up.
0: Why are you angry? Why are you angry? Why are you angry? Hannah Grace said I play you the play.
1: Hello.
0: Hello.
1: You play.
0: Hello. Hello. Lagos, una don't go keep me for this Nigeria. This election, but I allow the election be peace you.
1: Peace
0: you.
1: Bago.
0: Y'all all angry. Why? What's angry?
4: You got a
0: oh, Duga.
4: Good afternoon, Cheche Odogu. Cheche, my own is that. Cheche, you say, now I need to get the constitutional right to
5: announce the result.
0: Yes.
5: Please let them announce the right result. I beg.
0: I don't know why you...
5: Yes, now.
6: Yeah.
5: You say what you...
0: Yes, now don't get it right. now don't get it.
5: Make them know impose. Let them know impose candidate or not, though. Maybe I voted 2023 with my two legs. This year, now with walking stick, I don't go. Now, Nigeria happened to me, oh. Not to say I will go vote finish. Yes, not to say I will go vote finish. They will come, they impose their own candidate on me, oh.
0: I did not hear clearly. That was still where you talk.
1: We know you.
7: Hello, Chechem.
0: Hello.
7: Good afternoon.
0: Okay.
7: 2027 election, we are ready.
0: You are ready? Wow, you are ready.
1: Okay.
0: He said we are ready.
1: We.
0: Lagos, why they are ready? Go play to win your money because you need to be ready.
1: Yes, so win your money. Sekov said this morning, they're very, very important for you like this. Enter the website, maybe www.chopmoney.ng or make it die *347*948.
2: Hash. It's as it hot. No waste time.
0: And then they don't tell you, say, now what you supposed to do be that. Somebody say, Cheche, they are playing. That's all I can say. But you know it's customer service.
1: Exactly.
0: And we get our...

0: 95.1 Chukma Station, Wazobia FM. And we day here for you on top your Chukma Station. And no worry yourself, because I tell you, it's in our customer service week. But then we guys talk to the big fish when the big fish also enter inside the building. Forever is in the building.
1: Yo.
0: Today, they Nigeria. last week, it was around Russia.
1: No, I never...
0: You never rush before.
1: I never rush like that. Because, you know, so that rush, then the rush go. you rush come back because you feel all land now. Why?
0: I said that they collect people, put them for war front. Sharp. Nothing can happen to you, they go win. But
1: when the war front go, because war front go, they hot because the place cold, so you need heat safe. Well, yeah, go for their heats go even.
0: They feel that means people where they war front, they enjoy you. No
1: now they live the best life there now, because now they're inside heat.
2: Yeah.
1: But everywhere an ice block now. Our IC and a microwave then because it's not really cool.
0: Which one be our IC microwave?
1: Our IC now 16 degrees now. There they see minus.
2: Minus.
0: Where
2: did
0: you get the shoes? They cool for you. If you reach, what is happening?
1: No, not worry. This will not be cool now. Now this night they call cool
0: that
1: effect.
0: That is cool effect.
1: Yes,
0: cool.
1: When you reach now you can't see cool.
0: Cool.
1: As you do see, and a human being fair, get white.
0: No wonder.
1: I know they call it snow. Now the human being of cool.
0: You get one guy where they sell, you know, this ancestral land.
1: Yeah.
0: They sell and come send and go Russia.
1: Yeah.
0: He came back after 7 days.
1: So their ancestors now they homeless because he don't sell the ancestral land.
2: Don't say we ancestors.
0: And he don't get anything take.
1: No, you can't. They know they come back. The only thing if you come back with Russian ice block because everywhere don't freeze.
0: But people danger now.
1: No, not when they're born there. Yeah.
2: Okay, now if you take the cold.
1: You know, say for example, now you go see Nigerians when they day UK, they day US, you go to hear stuff like 5 things to do before you come. You don't ever watch every day. 5 things before you come. Because as you reach Russia, you didn't say as soon as you come out.
0: And they come back.

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0: Lagos will stay there here for you on top of your Chukma station with Zobia FM. Nobody feed on you forever. Is in the building. But he's a president. You be president of some.
1: Of the Pomo Nation.
2: Pomo.
1: Yes. Pomo. The Pomo Republic. Pomo. So to my fellow Pomorans out there.
2: President.
1: Oh, you're even a citizen. You know, everywhere we go, we see my citizens.
0: Oh, no, no, no. They're sitting around.
1: Because we plenty. Yes, we plenty. I want to know everybody. We plenty. I'm for my country, everybody get equal rights.
2: Yes. Yes, sir.
1: Everybody get equal
2: rights. Every price is the same.
1: Each thank you. Everyone, the one you see now, you chop. Everybody get equal rights.
0: Mama is suffering. You know the young constitution.
2: Yeah, the
0: young. Mama is suffering. Everybody is so hard for everyone.
1: It's as simple as that.
0: But the other government don't ban
1: that. That make we leave that country.
2: President.
1: You never hear one mass miss, another mass poison.
2: Yes, sir.
0: That won't
1: be me
0: that own a prison. Lagos, I'm tired. He said for their constitution, everything is free, everything. But forever, you've been around doing different things since the year begin. Yeah. You've been on, they do plenty of things. Lagos, not be smart for me to cash on, eh? Hey, hey.
1: For me to even catch myself.
0: I don't even know whether I pray good prayer for you. Because, you know, those people yesterday, they give them 2.7 trillion.
2: Mm-hmm.
0: If I pray, say, maybe they give an art, maybe they work that work. You good?
2: You go like
0: good work.
1: Just pray the 2.7 trillion. How the work won't take concern me. Make now God go decide. But just
0: whatever. I go go decide. God now they give the time.
1: No. Just pray, say God, let 2.7 trillion reach forever. Huh? Make it reach.
0: I'm not gonna see you again. I know they come and
1: say. Don't worry now. That's why we have online.
2: Oh, studying things online.
1: Are they very honest with you?
0: You gonna pull
1: stees? No, no, no.
0: Don't do that stees.
1: When I pull movement with stees, because people know when they move with stees.
2: Yeah, man.
1: They fly across our
0: heads. I don't care. We don't need disclaimer.
2: Yes, so.
0: That's what we had.
2: We did not say anything. Allegedly.
1: Even know himself, and then allegedly.
0: Allegedly.
1: That'd be double fast authentication.
0: Yeah.
2: Exactly.
0: Yes, okay. We're moving forward, but we love it when forever there. I know people. If you ask me, make I count people where we say they sabi this comedy. People will go open mouth, they go just yan. And yourself, if you need to listen very well so that I don't get confused, you understand, but you go laugh. I go, if I mention three people, forever name they there.
2: Yes,
0: and if I mention three people, no, they there. Intelligently, you. People will sabi what they do. And yes, you don't they do different shows from the. You even do for UK, Canada.
1: Yeah, I don't do.
0: They,
1: no, because normally as a comedian, you supposed to do world tour. So me, I just do most, more. But now next year, I will do my first official world tour.
0: You know, so now because of our president, is everything is okay.
2: Yes, so.
1: And you never ever laugh to any of my jokes. I take my fault. No. So whether you like him or not, you know, even Nigeria, even I say everybody be their own president, because guys, you guys work your own stuff and make sure your own thing. Everybody they pay light, but we see they buy solar. You get that now, because you can't depend on mine. Say God, I beg now your hand a day.
0: Everybody.
1: And you know, say people went off your first solar now. They jealous you. They pray me reinforce.
2: They reinforce so that you not go get
0: sun. No level.
1: You see, we can send this gospel.
0: You go there complain. Say, why are you complaining? Rain don't go fall again. Why stop the rain?
2: May rain not fall.
0: Rain where poor people see. You don't want to take
2: away again. The least rain.
1: Don't come put her on that is where go make you feel bad. At least, as I don't get AC now, may rain make my house. Wickedness. Cool. It wasn't made light off of my house. It wasn't made light off of my because of solar.
2: With that sun, nothing for you.
0: Poor people. Let me do now. The other four do ourselves. Moving forward, Lagos. Make I talk more about this. So when Nigeria follow for the world tour now, at least.
1: Yeah, but
0: I've been one follow this musician, they do homecoming.
1: No.
0: No, so they want to do homecoming.
1: Homecoming are the best when even where Papa House. They went
0: on. So Bonner Boy, all of them. They do homecoming.
1: No, so the reason why most of the Bonner Boy they always do concert outside.
0: Even Wheezy, sir.
1: They can't do homecoming. Now because say our earning power they very low. So naturally, if you check the price when they tell they buy these tickets for their tours abroad, if they convert that to Naira, by the grace of God, now like
0: so 90, now why they call alligators for homecoming? Which one is homecoming?
1: So that homecoming, I say, that's December, and party full everywhere. They already did Lagos. They go do show here. So the your pick one, they maybe like say they did show give back. Yeah, because
0: so they don't even give charity. We not charity.
1: Yes, now because check your ticket. I'm going to be ticket 10,000. Convert 10,000 to pounds. That's less than 1 pound, not be 1,800. That's even less than 10 pounds. You can't, you know, if you buy that ticket for UK for 10 pounds. So that's why most times they always do that shows. That's
0: but me, so now give back. Why don't give us
1: for
0: back?
1: Me, I start from Lagos. Now, I do my first show this year for Lagos, March.
0: Yes.
1: Then, before I can't go Canada, I can't do Eastern Africa, can't do London, but I won't end them again for Lagos this year. So.
0: I won't come in this one now.
1: No, not be homecoming at Christmas.
0: I just end up.
1: Christmas came early.
0: Christmas came early. He said, I won't come in, John. He said that Christmas came early. Well, so he said he won't not be homecoming, though, that no, Christmas came early.
1: My first show this year, now Lagos, I said, I go do homecoming after I don't do one show already. I'm not going anywhere.
2: You're not going anywhere. See the house.
1: I'll be one for offshore.
0: The only place if I be president, I don't go France. Yeah. Nah, that France and Germany.
1: No, so that France own You know, I know they like gather where other presidents they gather. Mm-hmm. That's why me say I don't go Hunger. Yeah.
0: You don't go Hunger. Mm-hmm. Because what's all this? Why are we all gathering?
1: No, because all the gathering, not they eat anything. Mm. Are you getting it?
0: So, only suit and
1: me, I just focus on my Pomorians that I will fight for the right of my people. Make them happy. Make sure see that they laugh. So as far as they got, no need. When they scatter, I come.
2: You come.
1: Yes. Once they gather, you all see me there because most of y'all gather, your chop.
2: No, ma.
1: Your chop, wakakobot.
0: Forever, leave us alone. We beg you. But with dates, this show, they happen in December.
1: No, not be December. That's why I say Christmas.
0: Christmas came early.
1: No,
0: Christmas not be December.
1: No, that my own Christmas, he come early before the recreation. I don't know if you follow Jesus. November. The last show on November.
0: The Yara. Yeah.
2: So we were the follow Jesus the drag birthday. We're not supposed.
0: No, this one said they're born in December.
2: December born, Abi.
0: No respect.
1: December when?
2: 15 too.
1: You get my comma before Jesus.
2: You don't see the thing though. Jesus said no as they go.
1: Who you feel save as you rush comma like that?
2: Me, I don't save people.
1: You first yourself, your comma.
2: You get one man when they say lewa. Save her.
0: You don't be save yourself. No, but talk of lewa. You save your girlfriend, Abike.
1: And Abike see they will be there.
2: You save them with me now. Abichuku.
0: This walk where they walk, Rafa, Abike.
2: Abimua.
0: Abioluwa.
2: Abioluwa.
1: I see why you rush come out.
2: you see.
0: So I mean, the best way for people to get this ticket. First of all, the name of the show for this November. Waiting by the name and where it happen.
1: Now the name of the show now Black Africa.
0: Black Africa.
1: Yeah. So and the show that happened for Terra Culture on November 15, 1 month before this guy's birthday. So bring a big.
0: This guy will not even know the guy name. Not cause I was.
1: 1 month before his birthday. So November 15 for Terra Culture. The name of the show now Black Africa.
0: Black Africa.
1: Yes.
0: Nice.
1: And to get the ticket, link to my Instagram bio or just visit eventports.com.
0: All right.
1: See the tickets.
0: All right. We need to spell your handle so that you know forever on top of the show. And of course, us if we go there around, we go there that particular day for the show. So go get your ticket. How affordable this ticket be? We get regular, we get table, we get
2: VIP.
1: No, you know, something you do table for my show. Not just normal theater sitting because you know, so when day people they come to the show late.
0: So they will feel work.
1: Yeah, you know, so my show they always start early to close
0: to
1: early.
0: Close early.
1: Yeah, so I know because many people now the reason why they marry now because the show close late.
0: Ew.
1: One guy come your help, they give the lift next thing.
2: Mm.
1: Oh, this guy has single final before I see the fry egg.
2: So,
1: money.
2: So you know what I mean? That kind of thing happen.
0: Why they scattered it?
1: No, because most of those people not really marry who they're supposed to marry now out of inconvenience.
0: Out of your show?
1: Yeah, no, not be my show. My show.
0: What they call your show now?
1: No, not be my one. They take me late. Now that
0: people own.
1: 2 a.m. So that's why I want to
0: They come, they stranded. Oh, forever, I don't want to make you
1: stranded. Person can't help them. They come visit the person good. No, no, so now your person when go change later.
0: Because
1: say, save and when they stranded.
2: Forever, they to talk our update to our update to.
1: I saw you together, BK.
2: Oh!
1: No, but my own show will
0: start. Yeah, me talking it.
1: 6 o'clock.
0: This one will start telling. Abike go try go as that.
1: Go out by itself.
0: And for them to feel by the, I need to make you mention your handle, then spell them so that they go know where to go click on the bio to feel afford this ticket.
1: My Instagram handle now forever CFR. And I'm going to spell it FOREVERCFR. So forever CFR on Instagram. I'm coming down forever for Facebook, but Instagram forever CFR. Just click the link. That's the only link when they my bio right now. Remove all the other links. All other links are the links of men.
2: All other links are the links of men.
0: Oh my goodness. Always a pleasure to get Forever out of the studio. Yes, but it's our customer service week, and yes, him been working for the right time. Because I know say people go like see you, also take pictures with you. Mm-hmm. But Lagos, I also remind me to also mention the show on the radio. Okay. So go buy your ticket so you'll feel attend. Black Africans, they happen November. The date?
1: November 15th.
0: November 15th. That's a month before this guy birthday.
2: Before my birthday.
0: Who should be mine? This guy.
2: My birthday.
0: The boy, you get mine, the boy for December.
2: Bros J, now see the goon.
0: Which guy, Bros J?
2: Bros J, now see the goon. I don't play.
0: I don't get any gift for you. That December, now Jesus, now you get them.
2: Yeah.
0: I don't tell you on time. Black Africans, go get your ticket. Go on. I will continue to remind you on top of the show because I would like see you that day on top of the show forever. Thank you so much.
1: Thank you for having me.
0: Always showing up. Yeah. Is in Nigeria now by January.
1: Well, like she said, I did Nigeria right now.
0: Well,
1: let's laugh together.
2: Exactly.
0: Lagos, to take a break. No touch your die. We'll still there here for you. But I'm going to let you know. Say go play for chopmoney.ng because I get money to give you.
2: Exactly.

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10: 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Now, don't work out, come up for we 1 o'clock, sit down. And yes, I get to correct the better information for my hand, this particular o'clock. 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I Beg to Differ. Yes, so this season 10 of I Beg to Differ, the better tournament, where they call the Tournament of Champions. Now, don't they run 6 September 3rd, where the thing open and it go run straight down to October 11th. So if you know secondary school where they bring the hot, or you be student and you say if you sabi debate waiting not good, you they call panel of judges, they call a create time keeper, they call co-debaters, they break down things left, right, center as you consign topic things. 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Yes, so now the I Beg to Differ debate tournament, and I be this, what they call the Tournament of Champions. You make you there, when make you come out, come think and speak, and make you also come defend your point. As I tell you before, now www.nigeriainfo.fm/Lagos. I Beg to Differ. Oh, this one, now the Tournament of Champions. Yeah.

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0: Kai, my life. 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
5: That's right.
0: Okay, Lagos, go play for chopmoney.ng now. 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
0: now.
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0: You know, Yera.
5: Mm-hmm.
0: And for the people who want that, mention that code again.
5: 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And but remember, one now for 500, two now for 1,000, three now for 1,500, four now for 2,000. The more you they play, the more computer will spin. As in just spin, your number they will just collect. Brass, just enter. Now you go chop little money where they grand this afternoon. So no dollar at all. So say, this money, just check them out. 500 Naira, you collect 50,000 or 100,000 or 250,000 or 500,000 or 1 million or 2 million. Oh, if not be God win, now win.
0: I don't know. Now the person will win, now go call, send the person the money.
5: Yes, now.
0: Sharply, Lagos, so I'm moving forward. I tell you, say my, you know, the show this week, they somehow, why? Because it's customer service week.
5: Yes.
0: And we they move in some kind of way. But I can't see one, this thing, you know, video of two men where they fight.
5: Two grown men.
0: Yes, guess what the problem is? The other one, they beat the other one, say, why go call a being wife?
5: It's a lie.
0: I'm telling you. The world won't end. Two men, they fight over first and wife.
5: May them blow this trumpet. Because,
0: you know, the other day, I be the talk say, oh, not always women, they fight.
5: Yes, oh. We will
0: talk about the show. I be the ask the Gen Z say, whether, how they go feel, or whether they feel fight for person. Yeah, no. Two grown men, one they talk say, why you want sleep with my wife? Bang. The video, they shame me.
5: This one
0: not my wife. You carry my wife. Go. You want go follow my wife. I say, sorry. Did I hear right? Did they blow themselves for mouth?
5: Physical fight.
0: You know how guys fight?
5: Yes, now. Women push shirts, come on, slippers.
0: Then the wife, they want to now.
5: Just
0: he didn't look them.
5: See, China pay back time.
0: The war don't end.
5: Now pay back. As two women fight for hotel, where the husband scared.
0: Dress
5: waka,
0: up.
5: Go. Waka come out. Now the same thing on the shell. So now pay back time. So if it's good for you, just keep your own self with your wife. Now just avoid disgrace. Because anybody who needs disgrace in family now, we need to do the thanksgiving.
0: What kind of thing is that?
5: You don't fool aside now. Wait to be this.
0: But how? I did try to look at because so many people that talk say, if why the guy not walk away? Why the guy... But I don't know how to explain this matter.
5: Actually, one person supposed.
0: Why are you laughing though? This Gen Z, why they laugh? If they switch you now, why they laugh? I don't supposed to like feel for them.
6: No,
0: tell me what. What's on your mind?
6: Feel for them, okay?
0: Go to your mic.
6: Men fight for the woman.
0: Always speak to your mic.
6: Men and fight for the woman.
0: Why? If they hurt themselves.
6: Now woman, now.
0: If now woman so.
6: Na so they do for village you that see, time now.
0: No, don't talk on another person. And you've been do training for academy. Don't speak when she's except you need to like there's a space you chip in. Don't speak over her. Yeah.
6: Go now on. So they do for that olden days time. Two men they go come village square, go fight over one sweet maiden like that. So.
0: What they
6: now
0: do?
6: We see they happen here.
5: In 1922 time.
0: before amalgamation.
5: Amalgamation, exactly.
0: What a shame.
5: Men go they do press up just because they won't win the queen.
0: Now strength they use go marry the marry.
5: Yeah, na strength na.
0: Na strength.
5: That time,
0: na so
5: strength.
0: Is marry the marry.
5: Yes, na.
0: Okay. That's a conquer time.
5: Exactly.
0: Awesome. Why you like say they fight?
7: You see now women supposed to fight for men.
0: Yeah, I love it.
5: Fight.
0: Wow.
5: Them supposed fight for
0: now women supposed fight for honor.
5: See that word supposed.
0: You get girlfriend.
7: I get girlfriend.
0: You get.
7: Yeah.
0: You say shy, you're not too sure. You say shy, you be not sure whether I get on.
7: I get girlfriend.
0: What you and your girlfriend they talk normally. Well, how not what you now they discuss?
7: So we discuss about our future, how it could be.
0: Which future? I know what the future is. If you only speak future, I'll be future. So I'm going to feel like a friend is going to have future. I don't see the future. Like this, how it could be. You don't the shy. You don't want to talk. But I discuss how it won't be.
7: Yeah, we discuss how it won't be. What's the way forward? How we go do?
0: You get money.
7: Sometimes not be by money.
0: You get money. You are just being a Nigerian. You get money.
7: I get money. Sha.
0: The girlfriend get money.
7: The girlfriend get money. She dey work.
0: She dey work. She get money.
7: She get money. She get her own money.
0: When be the last time we wanna go on a date?
7: That was a.
0: You know, remember? You dey think.
5: For her to take this long, we never go.
0: When be the last time we wanna go on a date?
7: The last time we go on a date, that was on. August.
0: Listen to me. If you reach out today, break up. You need to focus. You need to focus on your work. On your work. You get a boyfriend.
6: I don't get.
0: Yeah. I go where get I you. We just turned 80. Say where I was.
5: I know.
0: This one just turned 80. Say where I was here. You know they rude. Boyfriend not they rude. You know say I for school. Where are the one in day school?
6: Fish is day river, but now shark are they fine.
0: Okay, they find shark. I hope you also a shark yourself.
6: I'm a shark, man.
0: Correct. Eloy. Alpha. Eloy, no good.
5: Eloy, for me, people for ISO.
0: Eloy, with your eye. Eloy, never ask you, get boyfriend.
6: No, I'm not yet.
5: Why is that they rush? They say no. I don't understand.
0: You don't ask Eloy before. She don't rush.
5: No.
0: Boyfriend. Why now? Is it forbidden?
6: No, I don't want to indulge in such.
5: Boys, they approach you now. If they work out for road, boys,
0: in such act. Which act?
6: No, I don't want to do love.
0: No one do. They don't really get time for love.
6: Yeah.
0: They stress you. Yeah. So what do you get time for?
6: To make money.
0: Now why they TikTok, Abby? No, I don't like it.
5: I make actually one time now. When they TikTok.
0: Because now there's the eyelashes they work.
5: Nah,
0: exactly. Now they sell them.
5: That place.
0: Then they will call send delivery guy. May go deliver. Then they call call. Then they cause the guy for road. If I miss that money, what? Oga, you my customer don't call it Agus.
5: I checked me.
0: I said business where Jesus.
5: We just start.
0: Don't go year one.
5: Yeah, man. I know what can make and grow.
0: We don't go year one. So, but Ella, what do you think about the two men where they fight themselves over somebody's wife?
6: It sweets me, guy. Because
0: why they switch?
6: Because most cases, it's always two women fighting over.
0: Don't learn wickedness.
6: Man. So this one sweets me well.
0: But I think they say when you love somebody, you fight for the person.
5: No, that's it.
0: Minus
5: that's
0: me, Sha. I don't know about you guys.
5: Exactly.
0: If not love, where love me, where I go use fight for you, where we break up. No, what? I don't go fight for you. I don't go feel fight. But to me, it's so rare. I never really see them. I think men know they really approach in that manner.
5: Then they do.
0: Because they feel like, which such effrontery for a woman to feel. They go date another person, leave me. Then amigo, they chase after her.
5: You know, for guys.
0: You see the video? They blow themselves.
5: They blow,
0: the man
5: blow.
0: They shout. Say, why you go follow my wife? Why you go follow my wife? You go leave my wife alone. Say, carry my wife. You got the. I couldn't feel for the guy. The way he continue, they shout. Yeah, let me leave my wife. He didn't really blow him. Boy, you don't touch my wife. I'm going to deal with it. I say,
5: Wife just did the scamp.
0: Wife was scamping one side.
5: She scamp them. Mama.
0: I'm like, I don't know.
5: Normal level.
0: Let's see what they see every day. Women, they fight themselves.
5: Now, women own the common. Men own sometimes in the dialogue and say, I don't want to see you with my wife again. They just talk and just walk out. Come out. You get. No be physical blue. No be physical fight. Well, what? Anything we don't make her enter physical fight. I mean, you say, hey. Don't pass, be careful. Don't pass, be careful.
0: We see this one say he passed for Idumota inside market. Nah. Both of them, they live for the same streets. Church, it is well. Who should they talk about? Did we talk about something that has to do with?
6: I mean, the man and the man fighting.
0: They live for their streets. Yeah. I don't know about that. But sincerely, the matter just heavy me somehow because I try to imagine that level of frustration where you go down there for you to fit reach that level where either because most guys, if most women when they cheat on their husband tend to walk away. And even family members will advise to make you walk away. But in this one, this man no, they walk away. And his wife, like I say, she even do it comfortable with the other guy, and then you're fighting, to keep your. I don't know, male or female, I cannot fight to keep anybody because if you want to stay, you go stay. If you want to stay, you go stay. So why do I need to fight to keep you? No, magic. Gen Z is around. Gen Z, I never agreed to you recently. What they go say, I did not greet them now because of that headache, now start worrying them. When they not passed, I didn't greet them. Gen Z, I say good afternoon. Okay. Now,
5: voila.
0: Set. Voila. Lagos, I still there here for you. Check. No be today. This one, none they happen. They don't they fight. They come. Oh, men have been fighting.
5: It didn't happen. No, no, man. It didn't happen.
0: But do you feel fight for your baby?
5: Never. Never. Never. I know fit. No worry. I know
0: why? Tell me why. Now, you got pride?
5: I go say not pride for me.
0: Why?
5: Because
0: you love Abigail,
5: and it's even if I love you from heaven, reach down. Anything go make me fight for you, I go gently just come on my hand. I know what. I don't want stress. Anything where I enter violence, me no say that thing no be actually for me. Anything where I go struggle too much, no be for me. If I catch you one, say they do mess for how far, wait till they swap. You go,
0: but the way when you love Abike, I feel like I say this in a lie. They talk.
5: Mama, they say love is blind, but this time my eye is shine.
0: A lie. Your eye blind for
5: no,
0: Abike.
5: No, if not
0: they
5: blind.
0: Call you now, say Abi, they say Abi somewhere. Yeah. You go get Edeko.
5: Even with evidence on my hand. If evidence in my hand.
0: You never talk about this, but I don't tell you that. You don't say, I'm going to set Abike up with one guy. But they don't shake you.
5: That means Abi not be my own.
0: If you don't come work now, you don't say,
5: with my plenty beer, like this, make her cry. You said, don't go flog me. Mama, you never flog me.
0: You come and ask a gift. They call me.
5: Oh, me.
0: I say forever, therefore.
5: Cry for Abby. With my plenty beer.
0: Go carry him, go catch the guy. No, go fight him. We don't arrest the guy.
5: Just arrest.
0: Yes, no. What you go fight him for?
5: I don't go one. My fellow guy, at Lancia, for carry Abby everywhere. Good.
0: Carry Abby.
5: Carry Abby.
0: No, you know our investment for Abby. Abby Oluwa.
5: They say one Abby lose one game.
0: Try him.
5: He making carry go everywhere.
0: Abby don't try him. He said, Cheche, now village warriors, they fight for princess. Which princess? Princess go day, no like day in own house or day mama. What you call Simon? They're fighting for princess. But I get money to fee give away on chopmoney.ng now.
5: Definitely.
0: And you go fee play with 500 naira, 1,000 naira, 2,000, 3,000, 4,000, 5,000 naira to fee win. The more you play, you get plenty chances to continue to the win on top of the show. 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Also, now waiting you go fee win on top the show. Very easy, very simple. Go play because I go do my draw very soon. Okay, time will come for me to do the draw. So go now, go play on top www.chopmoney.ng or
5: make it daddy coaster 347*948#. Just follow the process. Pick Wazobia, play your own so that this morning or Gamma Dam go sunshine give you life and direct.
0: Very simple. We no go feed all you, but you know the most important thing inside this matter be saying, now me they credit your account.
5: Straight
0: now
5: up.
0: Me go send you that money.
5: I see the heart.
0: Now me go send you the money. Yes. Inside

0: thing. If you see what she talk about money, you go to say na thief. I'm talking about only. So I want to know, come on, what's up? You go show me this thing where they talk about money. Show me the way. No, we're talking about people. If she talks about money, she say she know how to make her. She the same person. She thinks about this person. I want to make money from this person. So she didn't think. So I'll make her go be like, look me well. As you look me, what can you use to make money here?
1: Exactly. Share it. Let's make the money together.
0: Tell me how you will make this money. Make we share them. Exactly. That's another one. Another person be Temi Nkem. When it comes to entertainment, I feel like our wavelength is on the same level.
2: Temi
0: Nkem. Yes, that's my girl. So how far? How you want to be?
2: Somebody said, Sheba, I'm so disappointed right
0: hey,
2: now.
0: God,
2: that
0: nah.
2: you didn't win.
0: Nah, me go win Try. Myself. Try. You go win me.
2: Let me read your messages. Sheba, the queen of arena. Welcome inside the building. Stay my favorite. You. Somebody said, please send me well. Is that Ricky out here? That's you.
3: Oh, thank you so much.
2: Yes. Her voice still very special. Sheba is my queen any day, anytime.
0: Thank you. Lots of love.
2: All right. So, Oye, let's talk about you now. Like, you're going to need to open that agency for making money now. Like, to position people and everything. Tell me, what are you looking up to now? Because the world don't see you now. You don't come out. And your fans, they expect you. Mm-hmm. They expect to see something from you. What will be the plan moving forward, Oye?
4: The plan be say, I won't focus on things where I don't do before I enter the house. Maybe. If I enter the house, I don't make little money. Even if you know much, but I don't use my brain make little money.
2: Amazing.
4: So now what God don't do and now God don't show me ways more. I won't use this particular opportunity build up what I was doing before, because before I entered the house, I've been seeing money, like I said. Now that I now have opportunity to showcase myself to the world, what can that popularity add to what I had before? So I want to continue from what I was doing, which was modeling and business. Right now, I'm looking forward to improving in my business aspect. Before I entered the house, I always buy from wholesalers. Now, I want to be the wholesaler.
2: Hold on. You go pick up from there a minute.

0: Go on.
1: Yeah, like, as I was saying, yes. I'm your bad girl. I'm not having pigeons. I'm a collector like that. So, as I did, so before I entered the house, I did buy from wholesaler. Now, why I don't come outside? I won't be the wholesaler. Anybody will get my say. Who won't go into the gold and diamond business? Mm. I want to be somebody they can actually buy directly from. Now, I'm looking for how to put my money into that aspect. All so right. That the people where they buy from before, I go can't get the position where I did before, I won't. Put some people in that position.
0: Amazing. Say,
1: now me, they go come they buy from now. Mm. For my modeling career, any wrong way with this way, I won't work.
2: He won't work.
1: I won't work. This is where we did now. Now fashion season we did now. Yeah. So for Lagos fashion week, when I did wait, I go show.
3: You don't get your list done. You don't pack everything.
1: So the beauty industry, I want to go there. Okay. If I'm moving forward, I want to have like a. I want to go for upgrading in the makeup district.
0: Mm.
1: Then
0: right.
1: I want to have a makeup should I call it class or this thing for people where I will employ makeup artists around the world that can be teaching people.
0: All right.
1: I will be like the boss that this thing. Do you understand?
0: Yes.
1: You have to teach people. Then the other thing I want to do in the beauty industry is that I want to have my own brand of makeup products.
3: Mm.
1: Oni, like it should just be there.
0: Oni.
1: Yeah, like
0: Oni.
1: Concealer. Oni.
3: No.
1: Foundation.
3: No wonder. No wonder Shiba. No wonder Shiba said, you see you. You see you. I owe you. You
1: guys go see more.
2: Don't rush. Go open that company. Go open that company. You know, if you like say Shiba now your number one.
3: As in, you don't hold
2: Hello,
3: Ricky. How far? What will be the next step like this? How will take a grab the money and then talk their own? How far? What will be the next step?
4: It's basically just a continuation of what I've been doing. And I think that is the reason why I went to the Big Brother house.
3: Mm-hmm.
4: I mean, I needed people to understand what exactly it is that I did. And that is, you know, I'm a writer. I mean, I got the chance to, you know, do a little writing in the house. And I think coming out, you know, I saw a lot of like great reviews and everything, positive, very positive reviews. So, I mean, it makes me feel good. I mean, people are recognizing, you know, there's more work to be done.
3: Yeah.
4: And as it is, you know, when I actually finally get some sleep, you know, I will put my head back in the game. And I have so many projects that are pending that I really need more people to see. So, I mean, I've been doing this, you know, for a while now. I just needed the publicity that I definitely have gotten right now. So there's so many stories, you know, that I have, you know, and my plan since I was a kid was

0: somehow revolutionize the filmmaking, you know, industry in Africa, you know, start from Nigeria, you know, Africa and to the world, to be honest. So there's so much work to do. And, you know, I strongly believe that, I mean, that was what I was sent to this world to do. So
1: I love that they get plenty plans where they don't put them.
2: Yes.
1: Thank you so much. And she bangs,
3: that's
1: baby.
3: Me, baby.
1: Oh!
3: Hey, you go to carry can flog me.
1: Remember something, I will not calm down. I will not calm down. But now let's talk about this now. You don't come out. In case, you know, some of you now, go don't hear I'm on the radio, but if you're joining us today, if they're listening to Cool FM Abuja, you suppose don't know who Sheba be. Mm-hmm. All right? So you see why we are screaming, why we're shouting, we're shouting on this one. Yes, and you see why we're trying to also beat some people. Moving on. So let's know all the plans where we get moving forward. We get the fan base now. People want to see us. People want to see you do plenty of things. Yes. So tell me, moving forward, what would they expect from Sheba?
3: Honestly, I gather plenty plans go house. As I go house, more plans come gather.
1: Yes.
3: Mm-hmm. When I come out, plans come increase again. Mm-hmm. But first of all, now, when I want to make priority, we say, this new family where I get as I come out. Mm-hmm. I come out, I get one brother, one sister. Mm-hmm. Come see, say, no, you don't reach 1,000.
2: Yes,
3: say,
1: I tell you.
3: You don't get plenty people.
2: Yes, sir.
3: So this family, we go move along. No, you know, just the way una support me, make me smile, make me grow. Now the community, we go, they support each other. They step, they go. Now my shebangs.
1: You made us proud.
3: Thank you so much. Thank you so much. So that one, now one of my priorities. Two, now farm. You see this way they say, go back farm.
1: Yes.
3: That one important
2: too. Oh, so we finally see food to chop. Oh.
3: We go shop. So farming is very important.
1: Let's go. No,
3: yes. Then my fitness. Yes. I go take them bigger. Then you see this job of ours. Go hold mic well.
2: We hold la.
3: Go hold mic well.
2: We hold la.
3: That's one.
1: That Sheba be that. Priority based. But where do people go follow you on social media platform?
3: Oh, that is Sheba Gamde. Across anywhere you press sign, you go just see. Igbam.
1: Sharp.
3: I need it.
1: Ricky, where people go follow you on social media platform?
0: Ricky.jumbo. Okay. Yeah, on Instagram.
1: Ricky.jumbo. Yeah,
0: Ricky. I think that is, I think just search for maybe Ricky Jumbo on Twitter as well. And you know, then. I've really not gotten complete access to my socials yet. But I mean, you're going to see more with me.
1: All right. Now, you guys, you understand why we're not going to ask questions of all the plenty things when I want to make we ask because we're moving forward now. Onyi, where do people go follow you on socials?
4: Then follow me, be Onyi, Big Brother Ninja, the Instagram, TikTok, for Twitter. I'll be like, say, Onyi Damola Oshikoya, and I'm there.
1: All right. Would they wait for that brand, the Onyi brand, where you talk about?
4: We're not going to
1: disturb you. Something like that. But, Lagos, make sure you go follow them on socials and then get to show them.
3: Now one come out us quick like this.
1: They rush us. They rush us.
2: You get the point now.
1: Ricky, thank you also for coming. And yes, the question one they ask the next batch, they're coming now. Mm-hmm. Yes, okay. And now it's in that they ask me since.
2: Yes,
1: 95.1 Chukma Station, Wazobia FM, say Customer Service Week. We are here. It's all party week for us. And you know, say we'll throw party, we'll make it loud, guys.

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2: 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And of course, before I go begin, they beat me. I got surprise on the show. Please, can we say hello
3: to Chaka?
2: And of course, I'll move to you, Sharp.
4: Hello, everybody. This is Flora.
2: Flora is in the building, guys.
5: Hello, is the gentleman Mr. Barry?
6: Man like Barry.
2: I can hear him.
6: I can hear Heiko. Need to touch Heiko's mic.
2: Aiko, no. Move again. Heiko, please.
6: Okay.
2: Yeah?
6: Okay.
2: I can hear you now.
6: Oh, yeah, see.
5: All right.
6: Nice.
2: Perfect. That's that voice. That his voice. Well, let us welcome that. Make I read some messages we have. They say I have less than 5 minutes, but I got to read the messages. Why you not invite him in came here? What do you mean, Cheche? Okay, Cheche, where is the winner? And the winner can say hello.
3: Hello, guys.
2: All right. So right there. Temi Kem is in the building.
3: Woo!
2: And how you they feel?
3: I feel amazing.
2: Amazing.
3: Amazing.
2: When you walk inside a house, you been believe say you go win this
3: at all. Me no go say me go win the show because them tell me. Let me go back. Anyways, they told me that I might not have a chance, but obviously.
2: Yes.
3: In that, when people are telling me that I might not have a chance,
2: yes.
3: Then I just looked at it as in like,
2: yes.
3: Might as well just have fun then.
2: Yes.
3: Like, there's a possibility that you can. There's a possibility.
2: And you were really having fun.
3: I was enjoying it.
6: With the vibe and every.
2: Oh my God. Congratulations.
3: Thank you so much.
2: Yes. Flora, you also been dead at house. You've been bringing up the A game because actually every other single person were dead at house till this time. But now we now want to be also.
5: Yeah.
2: How does it feel to be out at this time?
7: Oh, I was really grateful. So, from Gabby to top 10, without being a gambit, is a lot for me. So I was really grateful.
2: It's a lot. And you get anything, Barry, get anything where you miss inside a house, where you feel like, say, you know, achieve, where you feel like achieve, giving another one extra week?
5: Well, I feel like win more games. So all those arena games, everything, I feel like win as much as I could.
2: We supposed win this money. Your name, they come up. Shiba, they come up. And who's the other guy?
5: Chimsom Chuka.
2: Chimsom.
6: Yes, with that surprise to even see
2: yes.
6: Chimsom
2: and
6: come.
2: His
6: yes.
2: name also.
6: They come up.
2: But how you feel today here today and you know, but you're also a winner based on when you come out. But how you feel?
8: How I felt when I was mentioned, when I found I was top three or
2: when I came out. You know winner because people expect you to win.
8: Okay.
2: Yes.
8: Like I said, I did not even have space in my heart to feel like a loss. So there was too much positivity to count, so that
2: amazing.
8: I forgot everything, every thought of losing. I didn't even feel like that. I feel like I lost. So
2: yeah. And you know, the people, they expect you to put your talent in use. The way you speak, the way you do your things, and people they look up to make we see waiting in get. And I also see somewhere on X of people when one also work with him and looking at the kind of skill we in get. Tell me, moving forward, what the people supposed expect from you? Where are we heading from here?
8: Yes. I like I said, I'd like to become a professor. And one of the things that influenced my decision to pursue this career is I like to educate. I like to teach a lot. So I would teach in different ways. And like I said, depending on the best way I feel would communicate whatever I'm trying to pass on. It could come as music, it could come as a book or courses. It could be anything.
2: Amazing. More to come. Looking at the winner, tell me you are always on your vibe. But moving forward now, you don't win this now. Everybody, they look up to you. You get the fan base and everything. What do they expect from you moving on?
3: How do I say this in pidgin?
2: Just say it in English, darling. Move on. Just have a conversation.
3: So what I'm planning to do with my money, I've already like sorted out what I'm going to do. I'm splitting my money into investments.
2: Yes.
3: I'm sorting it out into back to uni because obviously I'm going back to uni.
2: Are you buying the Dangote issue?
3: Pardon?
2: Sorry, you didn't get that. Move on. Go on.
3: Oh.

0: Yeah, doing that, and then I have a few things that I want to do as well. So I'm a chip in a few there, and then I might trick on myself.
1: Anybody in the house where you go and collaborate with to work with?
0: I'd like to collaborate with my nuclear family.
1: Okay. Yeah. Amazing. Flora, I believe say Odogwu get one or two to talk to you about.
2: Exactly. Flora, what will be the next step for you now? So don't come outside. You don't get that your fan
1: and
2: base.
1: And the Gambits are here.
2: Yes.
0: Wait for them.
1: They are here.
2: You don't get your fan base. You don't get everything stepped down. So what will be the next step for you? How would it take to make this hit?
3: Oh, I'm not going to lie for you. I'd already plan away before I will go inside. This is a better opportunity for me as a beautician. I'm a makeup artist.
1: Yes, we know that.
3: And they dive into the beauty industry.
2: Footer.
3: Unfortunately, right now, you know, so I never get my foot. I just come out. Everything just look very new for my eye. And the thing they do me one kind, sure, this morning, self, I wake up and I shake and say, God, this life I do. Like, you never today click to me. But moving on, I want to upgrade my skill. I really love somebody when I really want to upgrade her from my hand from here. Then, boom. We dive into the world.
2: That's right.
3: Lagos, I'm here.
2: That's right. Man like Barry.
4: Yes, sir.
2: Baba, everywhere don't set for you. No worry. Like you're always everywhere.
1: I know why you're shouting, Barry. Don't worry.
2: Barry, what's the next step from here? Let's go.
4: Priority first is fashion. I mean, trying to improve my brand, make sure everyone knows what Yoin Design is and what I can do with my hands.
2: Mm-hmm.
4: And next, dive into many things, TV presenting, radio as well. I want to be one of you guys in the future. And also acting, photography, travel. I mean, there's a lot of it. It's all about making money so I can retire early. So that's
1: the goal. Tell me now, moving on, where do people go follow your social media platform, how to connect back to you and everything? Because of our time, we're just running. Let the fans know.
0: So they can find me on Instagram, on all social medias. On TikTok, it's Temi and Kem. On Instagram, it's Temi and Kem. On Facebook, I think it's Temi and Kem Chigwe. And also on Twitter.
1: All right.
3: Okay, I am on Facebook, Instagram, TikTok, all the social media handles. Flora Omoko, Oran. Go follow me, guys.
1: All right. I'm Barry to you.
4: Yeah, also Instagram, Facebook, TikTok, Pinterest. All the social media apps is Barry_Yoin. You can find me anywhere, anytime.
2: Nice.
1: Amazing. And we look forward to seeing you more on the stage and trying to lecture people and all that. Temi, congratulations to you.
0: Thank you so much. And shout out to the Terminators for getting me this far. Thank you, guys.
1: And to the Gambits. And also, congratulations.
0: Thank you.
1: Congratulations,
0: thank you, guys. Love you, guys.
1: All right, the next you see in pictures, guy, but we'll have to say bye. I'm so sorry. We don't get time to ask more questions. Will they come back? No torture, die.

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Once they don't win, come like this. Go by say 1 minute. Say just say hello and run away. Just say hello and run away. Just

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1: Go chop money now.
0: Chop money because I go soon do draw now.
1: Yes, so they hear about the Oga Madame to do draw.
0: www.chopmoney.ng. You play with 500, yes. 1,000, yes. 2,000, yes. 5,000,
1: yes.
0: And you feel win at least 100,000. 250,000. 500.
1: 3.
0: 1 million.
1: 4.
0: 2 million.
1: 5.
0: Only you want.
1: What you just got to do now, just enter the website. Will be www.chopmoney.ng. Or make it also die the code. Will be start 347, start 948 hash. Just follow all the prompts. Then we'll show you what's the FM. Click hammer. As you click, and they go tell you, you want to play one hand. Will be 500 or 200. Will be 1,000 or 300. Will be 1,500. When you click, and they will show you every way you need to do. Play them sharply. Before you know, Gamadamu money now for your pocket.
0: Going now. Go play now.
1: No time,
0: because
1: no
0: time not there on my side anymore.
1: No
0: I
1: time,
0: go do the draw sharp.
1: Yes, sir.
0: There goes which kind of work I come today. Oh.
1: Egba, wow.
0: Hey. Since the person can't work. We got off for now.
1: Now lie.
0: Hey.
1: We're not good.
0: Hey.

0: than anyone.
1: But then now, Olorogun Opetu, the Agerese of Agekawa Kingdom. And just in case you didn't wonder, Sana, Hala, Kadaga, Kiki.
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0: Lagos will stay there here for you. You see the one that they can't work, what would they do today? I don't tell on us in our customer service week. Mm-hmm. So you expect me to now come and call Lagos and be discussing a show this thing with you?
1: No, no.
0: Any show where we put hand today, not say as you go.
1: Exactly.
0: We there for daily is boss, visitors everywhere.
1: Just the show, left, right, center.
0: We can't say more, we enter for around because of boss,
1: visitors, just show.
0: So you see, today, I suppose, that's the come work, just the give you money for chop money, mm-hmm. and then the rest I go just use and attend to visitors.
1: Straight up.
0: That's how my life.
1: That is how it's supposed to be.
0: That's how my life.
1: Based
0: supposed
1: on customer
0: to be.
1: Service week.
0: Based on customer service, we play music, play sing music. Along, dash mm-hmm. you money for chop money, mm-hmm. and life will be going on. Good day, Chair Chair and Chooks. I beg call the website and the code for me now slowly.
1: Slowly. Emphasis on slowly. That's why I'm here. That's why I'm here.
0: Oh, yeah, call him.
1: www. That is done. CHOPMONI. Another com, then NG. Now the website be that. Or if your daughter no even go, sharply just die *347*948# Finish. This money, now your hand go enter. No worry.
0: The most beautiful part be say, now me go pay you the money now. Now me go alert you, give you the money now. We get two draws to do for today. Very soon we go do the first one, mm-hmm. and then we go do the second draw. So yes. go play now. So you go stand the chance to feel win on top chopmoney.ng. Go play now. They're not a dead person because when you win now, your body go come kanda. Mm. Or maybe your neighbor go just win now. Mm. Now that I go come
1: yeah, clear.
0: Regret.
1: You can say, I don't know.
0: All the questions where you supposed to ask them now. Time, no day. Go play for
1: www.chopmoney.ng.
0: Or
1: die the code, baby. *347*948#
0: You can see how it's going. Mm-hmm. We're there here for you.
1: So.

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2: Now where you go now sharply make you for play, yes, on top chopmoney.ng. So you go win. Either you win from 100,000 to 250 to 500, or you win. My guy, how far are you now? Open door for our guy. I was telling you, either you win 100 or you win 250 or you win 500
3: or you win
2: 1 million or 2 million.
3: Oh.
2: On top the show. Now chop money.ng. Now where you supposed go now to fail when I tell you say now customer service week, all our friends, our family, best our best friends, our superstar friends are just coming in here. Kenny, where you dey since? No, you're not supposed to do the show with me since.
4: I locked in.
3: Yeah. Wait.
2: Kenny, you don't get a girlfriend now?
4: No, I'm
2: very shocked.
3: Since last year.
2: We keep your answer. In case you try do any. But can I never get girl? Since don't they work? Now country not the economy don't they work well.
4: My first graduates from Gege University, then we know where we go from.
2: Gege we don't deceive, like Gege don't get three.
3: Gege we don't marry.
2: Nobody gets three children, keep them for sure. But quite they deceive all of them every day. Go bring out your book, bring out paper. Una go hell with Gege. See Gege we know all itself. Wait, they talk rubbish. Wait, they talk for them.
4: We'll get.
2: You not get, ba?
4: Yeah, we'll get.
2: What's in the right for Kenny Shep?
4: Still locked in.
2: Man, no, when I'm my guy.
3: You know that.
2: Well, my God, they follow for 2.7 trillion.
3: Maku, no. Maku, give us update.
2: Somebody don't give you contract.
4: Is it Lagos life? Are you talking about Lagos?
2: No, be Lagos. They call Lagos. They rush me. Oh, I still right. There Abuja. They call now from Abuja. You call they rush me for Lagos. Meanwhile, they say that girl don't blow. Don't be smart.
4: Yeah.
2: They say the money where that girl don't reckon. But yeah. Now we care for this country. Why? Imagine that girl open that Lagos lifestyle. Now don't go open Port Harcourt lifestyle. Benin lifestyle. Or Showbo lifestyle. Who na no see him since?
4: Oh, I never see my own Ikorodu lifestyle.
3: You bring it down to the roots.
2: Ikorodu needs to get your own lifestyle.
4: If you see Ikorodu lifestyle, if you see
2: Ikorodu needs to get. If you see road, if you see water, if you see mermaid, if you see everything that happened for Ikorodu lifestyle.
4: You need to get money for there. You need poor.
2: Kenny, they're highly locked in. You know Kenny Joker.
3: It's
2: he's
3: right.
2: In the building, guy. You never see girlfriend, dude. Now see the economy with the look.
4: Yeah, so in case you're in search of a wonderful boyfriend.
2: So, Kenny, anybody with any boyfriend, are you go be?
3: I mean, TV.
4: I know that's not good to be person boyfriend. See how beauty just the waste.
2: Beauty the waste for your head. It's not say how beauty the waste for my head. No, so, if I want to get boyfriend like Kenny, joke, I want to get boyfriend. That's
4: come out my career.
3: He hear the name.
2: Ma, come on, your joke.
3: He hear the name. Exactly.
2: Joking career. He said, oh, my church, yeah. He be like, say, this great opportunity there for us to feel enjoy ourselves. Of course, it's Kenny Joker in the building. Kenny, we get things with it. You be there, do a lot of comedy shows. I think club sessions and stuff.
4: Oh, yeah. Comedy clubs, yeah.
2: Yeah, comedy clubs. And I say, you know, I have 2.7 trillion markets with that.
4: Now. Yeah, I'm trending actually.
3: They let you know. No time.
2: You know what I'm saying? Yes, sir. Yeah, I'm trending. But you're doing well, my friend. You know, they hit my chest and I'm my friend with that. Mm-hmm.
4: Yeah, actually, she really supported me for my last show. I appreciate you. God bless you, man.
2: Kenny, sorry, what's the meaning of that? Is that what we are talking about here?
4: No,
2: I'm talking about getting locked in. They talk about over there. Now, an attempt to give thanks. Thank you, Holy Spirit. Thank you, Jesus. Thank you,
3: thank
2: Lord.
3: Thank you, Abba Father. I am that I am. Thank you.
2: Thank you, even you, devil. Get out.
3: Thank you.
2: Where are we, Kenny? What's the meaning of all this?
4: I appreciate Wazobia for all they have done my career.
2: For staying locked in with you.
4: Yeah. Appreciate, man. You know, so now when you don't broke, you go stay locked in.
2: Nah, lie, you. This locked in now.
4: No, be natural locked in. No.
2: I saw the dog, but no, they locked in.
4: I bet come out to reverse these people from my cafe.
2: Come on, you are
4: I know they, you know, so now when you're in the UK, if you talk about these people well.
2: No, yeah. Where would they? Yeah.
4: Did you know they fly over sea?
2: Don't they fly over sea? Okay, now wait, like Kenny Joker, they advise us that thing. But Kenny, when next be your show?
4: Yeah, I have my show coming up November 15.
2: November 15.
4: Kenny Joker, Discipline or Regret?
2: Discipline
4: or Regret?
2: Why you get too much pride like this?
3: They need discipline you or you regret them. Straight
4: don't
3: up.
4: Be pride, Nana.
2: Don't be pride.
4: We are working up to the standard.
2: Can you two they laugh now? Show say never get girlfriend.
4: Now why they laugh now? I never get because I don't get for
3: you're quite serious.
2: Like, you know, no, but you serious that last time. Now you don't know.
4: I'm not kind of yeah.
3: Your face kind of look like say girlfriend on the yes. See your forehead.
2: My hand on the touch you.
3: Understand?
2: Can you talk through?
4: Hand on the touch me.
3: Oh, thank you. Now you are saying.
2: November 15. Now when did it happen?
4: Yeah, November 15. Banex Cinema, Oniru Junction. Yeah, my tickets are selling. Check me online, Instagram, KennyJoker_. Get your tickets through my link.
2: And it's trending.
3: KennyJoker_. Get your ticket. Now they hear him.
2: And it's trending.
4: Yeah, selling out too. Don't miss out, please.
3: Yes, sir.
2: Banex day, you're supposed to follow him, Banex.
3: Yes, sir.
2: And the one way they do, Abike no go grill you see road.
3: Abike the man.
4: Abike again.
2: Nine girlfriend, I go like you, Kenny.
4: Bad guy.
2: Nine girlfriend. Okay, which one way?
3: I did that university way, the two. I did that university.
4: You never ever come and try.
2: Leave him. Guy, something happened to you. Where be the next place people they follow you now on your socials? You've been done at the other page.
4: Yeah, they disabled my last Instagram.
2: Now, where they cry, they cuss people, they go.
4: Baba. No, you know, say.
2: Don't talk one joke.
4: You say?
2: You cause federal government.
4: Yeah, you get one joke where they shot government.
2: You know, say, nah. You see, I'm still waiting to happen.
4: No, I'll talk about it in my show now. I'm going to talk about it in my show.
2: Yes.
4: Yeah.
2: Amazing.
4: So, but I'm trending now. My Instagram is back to life. Yes. I'm about 13.1K now.
2: Amazing. I mean, he's truly trending.
3: That's right.
2: Kenny Joker, you need to follow him on all social platforms. And then I got a reminder on about the show November 15th. And you need to buy your ticket. But ticket that you get buy a day for your bio for them to
4: I
2: click.
4: Get the link for my bio. My standard is 20. My VIP 50. Table for 500. Table for 10. 1 million.
2: All right, now our own be this guy, so make sure say you support, buy the ticket, buy for you and your girlfriend. Mona go enjoy, and I say, Mona laugh. Maybe only on a day this country, and the same government we get the same president, get the same governors. Go and laugh.
4: Because the way Tinubu they go in fi ban comedy next year.
2: Wait, and number one be that. Can it be going? I know they work today. I know come work today. Just this you measure by day. If you work on fi ban, if you truly no, Baba don't go back comedy. Now today give us joy be that.
3: In fact, we need laugh.
4: Give us joy.
2: You understand? We say locked in. We Kenny Joker go see you, Kenny. I go then lock out very soon.
4: Thank you very much.
2: You now a guy.
4: Thank you, Cheche. Thank you, everybody. God bless.
2: I go see drag you come before that November 15. You need to come. Come join me for palaver. Very important.
4: We get together. Bless up.
2: All right, Lagos. So Lagos, go thank play you. For chopmoney.ng.
3: Or make it the code star 347*948#
2: Now where you going? Can you order Maku do? You know what do picture? I see the idea do me. But forever superstar don't come out and I do picture with us.
3: Stop.
2: Kenny, we just
3: don't get pride.
2: Grow small superstar now. Don't they do us any idea?
3: No.
2: Go play for chopmoney.ng now.
3: Or make it die the code star 347*948#
2: Very simple. Would they come back? Once we come now, pwah. If you see how we'll rush the drawing, go shock you.
3: If it not be you, I don't know where to wait for.

0: 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The more you play, the chances where you get to feed, they win plenty money. The way this intense, they look me like this. If I see anybody name for that, me and the person will get a problem.
1: Kachuna.
0: Or make you die the code.
1: 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When you die, let me go see the thing, go come outside, click Wazobia for there. Then when you don't die the Wazobia, they will tell you 100, 200, 300, or 400. Anyone make you play. The more you they play, the more your chance to chocolate this money.
0: And now they come to give you your money. The best thing is, me say, now me go credit you. Now me go pay you money. Nah, nah, nah. Live on the show. No go feed all you.
1: I see the hot.
0: I bet when I wait to call the cash colleagueness. What? Not be green. We are conscious. I'm in no be town.
1: I know.
0: Don't be army clothy wear.
1: Naimo.
0: I'm in bitter.
1: Bros. Would they ask, you wear, you wear,